Andrew Davis leading the Toronto Symphony Orchestra in the Pomp and Circumstance March No. 1 by our composer of the week, Edward Elgar, which had its premiere in 1902. Its famous processional centerpiece now used at graduation ceremonies everywhere. Well, Elgar's new stature as a major musical figure in England was reinforced in 1905 when the newly formed London Symphony Orchestra programmed an all-Elgar concert. For this occasion, Elgar wrote his introduction and Allegro, Opus 47, a complex work that showed off the virtuosity of the string players of this new musical entity. Now, this one, like his oratorio, The Dream of Gerontius, met with less than rousing appreciation, but it has since grown to be a staple of the string orchestra repertoire. It contains a melody which Elgar had jotted down in his notebook 4 years earlier while on vacation in Wales, inspired by the sound of folk singing in the distance. He called it his Welsh tune.

0: John Wilson leading the Sinfonia of London. In the introduction and Allegro Opus 47 from 1905, written for a special all-Elgar concert by the newly formed London Symphony Orchestra, music by our composer of the week, Edward Elgar. We will learn more about his life and music tomorrow just after 8 o'clock. I'm Kathleen Kadrioka. This is A Little Night Music, Legend of Zelda fans, and I know you are a legion. Stay tuned.
1: 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Ancient melodies, powerful percussion, Western symphonic grandeur intertwined with timeless Eastern tradition. 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

Music sourced from one of the contemporary generators of new music, that being the world of video games. Hugely popular, actually. I played a concert once of music from The Legend of Zelda. Huge sold-out crowd. More enthusiastic than almost anything I've ever played at. It was awesome. We just heard from The Legend of Zelda, Princess Zelda, music by Koji Kondo, the Slovak National Symphony under Eric Buchholz. Well, fans of Cirque du Soleil, head to our website, classicalfm.ca, for your chance to win tickets to their latest production, Lucia, which runs at the Big Top Lakeshore Boulevard West from June 18th to August 30th. Colorful show set in make-believe classical and contemporary Mexico, kind of mystic take on that country, featuring visual surprises, breathtaking acrobatic performances, great music. 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Turning now to Jules Massenet and his suite called Scènes Alsaciennes, or Alsatian Scenes. This is called Under the Linden Tree.

0: Leona Boyd, the Gymnopédie No. 1 by Erik Satie, played on guitar from her album Passport to Serenity. Before that, the Monte Carlo Opera Orchestra under John Elliott Gardner, with music by Jules Massenet from his Suite No. 7, Alsatian Scenes, the movement called Sous les Tilleuls, or Under the Linden Tree. A little night music continues with Reynaldo Hahn, best known for his Belle Époque classic songs such as A Chloris, or Si mes vers avaient des ailes, but he also wrote a very playful piano concerto. That's next.
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The Orpheus Chamber Orchestra with the second movement, the Allegro non troppo from the Serenade for Strings, the Opus 6 of 1, Josef Suk, Czech composer, born in 1874, son-in-law to Antonín Dvořák. Born that same year was Reynaldo Hahn, the Venezuelan musician who eventually grew up in Paris and became a fixture of the Belle Époque music scene there. His beautiful salon songs, such as A Cloris, but also this very easy breezy piano concerto. Here's William Yun with the Rundfunk Symphony Orchestra Berlin.

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Musica Amphion with Corelli, the Trio Sonata in E, Opus 2, number 10 on the New Classical FM. Before that, the Vancouver Radio Orchestra under Mario Bernardi, the Scherzo from Schubert's Symphony number 6 in C, and we started off with the second movement, the Dance from the Piano Concerto in E by Reinaldo Hahn. William Yun was the soloist with the Rundfunk Symphony Orchestra, Berlin. You're listening to A Little Night Music. I'm Kathleen Kajioka. And it is after nine, time to spin some new tracks. English violist Timothy Rideout has a new album out on Harmonia Mundi called Alto Appassionato, alto being the French word for viola, full of wonderful arrangements, great tunes that sound very nice on his instrument, including this classic by Gabriel Fauré. Timothy Rideout here with pianist Jonathan Ware in Après un rêve.

0: The haunting slow movement from the string quartet number 12, The American by Antony Dvorak. We heard the Lindsay String Quartet, and that followed our new track After Nine. Violist Timothy Rideout, his new album on Harmonia Mundi called Alto Appassionato. He was joined by pianist Jonathan Ware in his own arrangement of Après un rêve by Gabrielle Fauré. You are listening to A Little Night Music. Still to come, some Samuel Coleridge Taylor, and Tafel Music plays Haydn.
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That was the music of Samuel Coleridge Taylor, the call and response, or demande et réponse, from his petite suite. The New London Orchestra was led by Ronald Corp. And be sure to mark Wednesday, September 2nd in your calendar. That evening is the 11th annual Classical FM Cruise with City Cruises, hosted by our very own Mark Wigmore. It is such a popular event, sells out every year. This year, it is taking place on the new Odyssey luxury yacht, leaving from Queen's Quay Terminal, downtown Toronto. You will take in breathtaking views of Toronto's iconic skyline while enjoying a delicious all-you-can-eat buffet and your favorite classical FM music. 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

0: Tafel Music under their principal guest director, Rachel Podger, the Adagio from the Symphony No. 43, The Mercury by Joseph Haydn. This is a little night music still to come. Piano music by Grieg. We'll hear from Georges Bizet. And some chamber music by Henry Purcell is next.
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Oh, the new classical FM, that's some of my favorite material, the music of Henry Purcell. It's so rich, and there's so much just to dig into. It's like these little rich bites for string players from his 10 sonatas in 4 parts. The sonata number 7 in C, played by the Retrospect Trio. Up next on A Little Night Music, Canadian pianist Janina Filkowska. This is Grieg, Wedding Day at Trollhaugen.

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From the Lalesian Suite No. 2 by Georges Bizet. That was the Pastorale featuring the Toronto Symphony Orchestra under Sir Andrew Davis. And before that, some Grieg, Wedding Day at Trollhättan, played by Janina Fialkowska. You're listening to A Little Night Music. I'm Kathleen Kajioka. Time for our somewhat longer form work, and we turn to Camille Saint-Saëns and a little something that he wrote while enjoying some leisure time on the Italian Riviera. And in fact, his fantasy for harp and violin does have a very relaxed, breezy feel to it, written for a pair of sisters, Clara and Marianne Eisler. Here are Naoko Yoshino and Mayumi Zeiler.

0: The relaxed yet spontaneous fantasy for harp and violin by Camille Saint-Saëns. That was Mayumi Zeiler on violin, Naoko Yoshino on harp. I'm Kathleen Kajioka, still to come on A Little Night Music, tonight's pick from the Kajioka Collection.
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Gil Shaham on violin, Goran Solscher on guitar. That was the opening movement from the Arpeggione Sonata by Franz Schubert. You're listening to A Little Night Music. I'm Kathleen Kajioka, and it is time for tonight's pick from the Kajioka Collection. This is where I draw from particular favorite composers, performers, repertoire. Recently, I was exploring more of the keyboard music of Carl Philipp Emanuel Bach, being that he wrote the handbook on keyboard playing for the second half of the 18th century and beyond. Mozart, Haydn, Beethoven all learned from this book. And yet, there aren't that many recordings of his keyboard music. So I was hunting around, and someone who did us a solid in this regard is Canadian pianist Marc-André Hamelin, and I really enjoy this movement from the Sonata in A minor, which is just kind of quirky.

0: Tonight's pick from the Kajioka Collection, keyboard music by Carl Philipp Emanuel Bach, the one to whom Mozart referred to as the father. He is the father, we are the children, he said. The Allegro di Molto from his sonata in A minor, Marc-André Hamelin, the piano. 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I'm Kathleen Kajioka, delivering our last notes this evening. Musica Antiqua Calm, they'll have some Charpentier right after this.
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Reinhard Goebel and Musica Antiqua Köln with the Offertory for Woodwinds and Strings, music from the French Baroque by Marc-Antoine Charpentier. And that brings us to the end of this edition of A Little Night Music. I'm Kathleen Kajioka. Thank you so much for listening. Stay with us. Nocturne is next. Music and poetry hosted by Marilyn Lightstone right here on the new Classical FM. 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

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I'm Marilyn Lightstone, and I'm your host here at Nocturne from the new Classical 96.3 FM, where each night between 11 and 1, we play your favorite music for relaxing and romancing. And what could be better after a day in the salt mines, either physical or intellectual? Putting tonight's program in gear, the London Mozart Players, conducted by Matthias Bammert. Their music, the Adagio Ma Non Troppo, from the Symphony No. 17 of William Herschel.

lovely was that? The Pie Jesu from Gabriel Fauré's Requiem. Richard Stoltzman on clarinet, which followed the Royal Liverpool Philharmonic, directed by Libor Pešek. Night from Vítězslav Novák's Slovak Suite, preceded by the Adagio Ma Non Troppo from William Herschel's Symphony No. 17 in C, Matthias Bamert conducting the London Mozart Players. I'm Marilyn Lightstone, and thank you so much for joining me here at Nocturne from the New Classical 96.3 FM, where we play the sweetest music either side of midnight. When Billy Collins writes one of his books of poetry, he thinks of it as his envoy. Go, little book, out of this house and into the world. Carriage made of paper, rolling toward town, bearing a single passenger beyond the reach of this jittery pen, far from the desk and the nosy gooseneck lamp. It is time to decamp. Put on a jacket and venture outside. Time to be regarded by other eyes, bound to be held in foreign hands. So off you go, infants of the brain, with a wave and some bits of fatherly advice. Stay out as late as you like. Don't bother to call or write, and talk to as many strangers as you can. I so admire that man's turn of phrase. Coming up next, the Traumerei, Dreaming, from Robert Schumann's Kinderscenen, beautifully delivered by pianist Jane Coop.

The Adagio from Konradin Kreutzer's Grand Septet in E-flat, Opus 62, performed for us by the Consortium Classicum, before which we had the five variants on Dives and Lazarus of Ralph Vaughan Williams, Richard Hickox conducting the London Symphony Orchestra. First up in the set, pianist Jane Koop gave us Traumerei, Dreaming, from Robert Schumann's Kinderscenen. Let's get the email address thing out of the way so we can get back to the important things in life, like music and poetry. mlightstone@classical963fm.com. Here is a snippet from Walt Whitman's Song of Myself. I bequeath myself to the dirt to grow from the grass I love. If you want me again, look for me under your boot soles. You will hardly know who I am or what I mean, but I shall be good health to you nevertheless, and filter and fiber your blood. Failing to fetch me at first, keep encouraged. Missing me in one place, search another. I stop somewhere, waiting for you. Coming up, Vladimir Ashkenazy at the piano, Ludwig van Beethoven's Piano Sonata No. 14, the Moonlight Sonata, of course, and here is the Adagio Sostenuto.

0: one of our favorite guitar duos here at Nocturne from the New Classical 96.3 FM, Julian Gray and Ronald Pearl. Domenico Scarlatti's Sonata in E minor K147, which came right after legendary pianist Vladimir Ashkenazy in a magnificent performance of Beethoven's Moonlight Sonata, the Sonata number 14. The Adagio Sostenuto. Wow, two Beethovens, one after another. Love it. I'm Marilyn Lightstone, and thanks so much for listening. We're going to take a really short break here at Nocturne from the New Classical 96.3 FM, after which we'll be back with another whole hour of musical delight. To take us there, here are a few words from seer, poet, philosopher Rumi. Why do you stay in prison when the door is so wide open? Move outside the tangle of fear thinking. Live in silence. Flow down and down in always widening rings of being.
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Hello again. I'm Marilyn Lightstone, and you are ever so welcome to our number two of Nocturne from the New Classical 96.3 FM, where we just heard from Jack Byfield and his Cathedral Strings, The Lost Chord by Arthur Sullivan. Yes, indeed, that Arthur Sullivan. A tune I remember singing in the sixth grade of Edward VII school. That came right after Joachim Raff's Evening Rhapsody, Opus 163b, the Philharmonia Orchestra, conducted by Francesco Davalos. This is from Stephen Dunn's poem, I Come Home and Want to Touch Everyone. I turn the key, and they're all lost in food or homework. Even the dogs are preoccupied with themselves. I desire only to ease back in. The mail, a drink. But tonight the body hungers have sent out their long-range signals, or love itself has risen from its squalor of neglect. Every time the kids turn their backs, I touch my wife's breast. And when she checks the dinner, the unfriendly cat on the dishwasher wants to rub heads. Starts to speak with his little motor and violin. Everything, everyone is intelligible in the language of touch, and we sit down to dinner inarticulate as blood, all difficulties postponed because the weather is so good. And still more about love. My love is like a red, red rose. Edward Higginbottom conducting the same group that spawned him, the choir of New College, Oxford.

Our good friends, the Griffin Trio, performing the Piano Trio in E-flat by Franz Schubert, the Notturno Adagio, which followed Franz Schubert Symphony No. 5 in B-flat, the Andante con moto, Mario Bernardi at his usual post with the CBC Radio Orchestra. First up to bat, Edward Higginbottom conducting the choir of New College, Oxford. "My love is like a red, red rose," wrote Robbie Burns, "that's newly sprung in June. Oh, my love is like a melody that's sweetly played in tune. As fair thou art, my bonny lass, so deep in love am I. And I will love thee still, my dear, till a' the seas gang dry. Till a' the seas gang dry, my dear, and the rocks melt with the sun. And I will love thee still, my dear, while the sands of life shall run. And fare thee weel, my only love, and fare thee well a while. And I will come again, my love, though it were 10,000 mile. I'm Marilyn Lightstone, and thanks for staying on for hour number 2 of Nocturne here at the New Classical 96.3 FM. Here is a traditional Yiddish viglied, a cradle song, sung for us by the ephemeral Netanya Davrat. How many generations of children, I wonder, have been lulled to sleep by this song? Think of it, generations of babies, cradles being rocked by mothers all over the world.

The Ulster Orchestra, led by Vernon Handley, accompanied pianist Margaret Fingerhut as she performed the Piano Concerto No. 2 in C minor, Opus 126, the Adagio Molto Quasi Andante of Charles Villiers Stanford. Just preceding, Natanya Davrat, a beautiful singer. She gave us a traditional Jewish lullaby. Well, isn't that the perfect way to bring tonight's music to a close? Jeremy Collier, whose dates are 1650 to 1726, had this to say. Indeed, music, when rightly ordered, cannot be preferred too much. It composes the passions, affords a strong pleasure, and excites a nobleness of thought. And so say all of us. In the Still of the Night, coming up next on the New Classical 96.3 FM. Until we meet again, I'm Marilyn Lightstone.

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1: This is the sound of everything Maya owns. It fits in a bag that's seen better days. But listen closer. Maya came to Covenant House when she had nowhere else to go. 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Covenant House, home of the unbreakable.

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0: Does it feel to you like AI is taking over? 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

0: Good morning, and welcome to Classical Mornings on the new Classical FM. It's Friday, June 5th. I'm Jean Stillwell, and as we head into what looks like a beautiful, warm June weekend, we've got some wonderful music to keep you company this morning. Music that's welcoming, uplifting, and occasionally surprising along the way. So settle in, pour yourself a coffee, and let's ease into the weekend together. Firstly, Lisa Edwards has the traffic, and Jeremy Logan has the 6 o'clock news.
1: The 401 eastbound collectors between Mavis and Highway 410. A couple of right lanes are still blocked for a little bit of overnight construction. Collector ramp to here, Ontario closed. Here, Ontario ramps to the eastbound 401 are closed. The 404 southbound at Highway 407, the HOV and two left lanes still blocked for ongoing construction. Eastbound Rutherford ramp to the southbound 400 closed. Your 410 southbound through Mayfield also a closure again for ongoing construction. 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
2: Thank you, Lisa. And good morning. I'm Jeremy Logan with your 6 o'clock news on the new Classical FM. We're at 6 o'clock right now. A mix of sun and cloud is what you can reasonably expect for your Friday, June 5th, with a high of 32 degrees. Right now, it is 17 degrees Celsius in Toronto. In the news, a new report from City of Toronto staff warns that any expansion of Billy Bishop Airport could result in major adverse impacts on housing, congestion, the environment, and the waterfront as a whole. According to the report, some 86,000 planned residential units are currently within areas where existing flight procedures influence airspace, but a proposed extension could mean 94,000 units impacted within the new flight path. Those units are located across the downtown waterfront, the Portlands, and South Etobicoke. The changes could mean limiting building heights or constraining development potential in areas slated for future population growth. Existing residents would also be impacted, increasing the number of residents under flight paths by around 25%. The report also says an expanded airport could have impacts on noise, air quality, and the usability of outdoor space, such as balconies, as well as home values. It comes as Premier Doug Ford moves forward with legislative plans to expand the Island Airport, saying it should be a viable second major airport for Toronto, akin to a busy second or third airport, for instance, in New York or Chicago. But the final say belongs to the Mark Carney Liberals, and the Prime Minister is now saying a full consultation needs to take place before any expansion would begin. A Toronto police officer has been charged with sexually assaulting a girl under the age of 16. Constable Parsa Hazari is also accused of sexual interference, breach of trust, and careless handling of a firearm. A statement from the province's Special Investigations Unit says the alleged offenses took place in Toronto between last September and December. A Toronto police spokesperson says the 27-year-old officer was suspended in January. One of the federal Liberals' flagship affordability measures will be deposited into the bank accounts of eligible Canadians starting today. First announced by Mark Carney in January, these are top-up payments for the Canada Groceries and Essentials benefit. The program was previously called the GST-HST credit and is usually paid out on a quarterly basis to lower-income households to help them keep pace with the rising cost of living. We Canadians will get a look at the latest jobs picture later this morning as Statistics Canada releases its labor market report for May. The consensus among economists polled by Reuters shows they're anticipating employers added 10,000 positions last month after a loss of nearly 18,000 jobs in April. They also expect the unemployment rate to remain unchanged at 6.9%. Now to Washington, where decision makers at the Kennedy Center are removing references to President Donald Trump after a federal judge ruled they were added illegally. A memo to staff yesterday from the Kennedy Center's Office of General Counsel said email signatures, letterhead, and other documents must reflect the name as the John F. Kennedy Center for the Performing Arts, or Kennedy Center, and the changes must be completed by June 12th. A federal judge ruled on May 29th that Trump's name had been illegally added to the venue. The judge also blocked the administration from closing the venue for major renovations planned for July. On the world markets, Asian shares were down to end trading. European stocks are trending upward, while U.S. futures are mixed. The Canadian dollar is trading at right around 72 cents U.S. In sports, the Toronto Blue Jays come home to host a weekend set against the Baltimore Orioles after avoiding the sweep in Atlanta against the Braves. The Jays beat the Braves 7-2 last night. Maxime Crépeau will be Canada's starting goalkeeper at the FIFA World Cup, as announced by Canada coach Jesse Marsh. Canada opens its World Cup campaign a week from today against Bosnia-Herzegovina here in Toronto. In the Stanley Cup Final, the Carolina Hurricanes beat the Vegas Golden Knights 4-3 to even the best-of-seven series at a game each. And the new CFL season is underway as the Montreal Alouettes earned a 30-27 overtime win over the Tiger Cats in Hamilton. The Toronto Argonauts open their season a week from tonight against the Alouettes. It is 6:05, taking a look at your classical FM weather forecast. A mix of sun and cloud for your Friday, June 5th, with a high of 32 degrees. It'll be mostly cloudy with showers tonight, a low of 17, and tomorrow, clouds and showers, and a high of 26. Currently, it is 17 degrees Celsius in Toronto, 11 in Cobourg, and 16 degrees in Collingwood. I'm Jeremy Logan. 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

Mazagran, often called the original iced coffee. Why? Because it's made with coffee, lemon, sugar, and ice. It's bright, refreshing, and a perfect companion for a warm June morning. Will I be making that for myself? Not a chance. Welcome to Classical Mornings. I'm Jean Stillwell. Coming up at 6:30, it's Match the Mezzo. Lottomax jackpots, an estimated $15 million, plus 15 prizes of $100,000. Guess the missing word in a familiar phrase, and we'll send one lucky winner home with a $100 Lottomax voucher. But first, more Bach. We're heading to the Flute Sonata in C Major, the second movement, with flautist Joshua Smith, Yuri Vinokur on continuo, and Marie Morgan on viola da gamba, and Alison Guest Edberg, violinist. It's a lively movement with a wonderful sense of flow and ease. Joshua Smith's warm singing tone carries the music effortlessly forward, perfect for a June morning.

0: The wonderful rondo from Jan Ladislav Dušek's Harp Concerto in E-flat major. Dagmar Prativola was playing the harp with Muzici de Praga and Radomil Eliska conducting. It's 6:17 on Classical Mornings. I'm your host, Jane Stillwell. We've got some Robert Schumann coming up. The opening movement from the fairy tale narrations with a wonderful violist Rivka Golani and Bernadine Blacha at the piano, along with Joaquin Valdepeñas playing the clarinet. But first, we're going to turn to Lisa with a traffic update.
1: The Gardner eastbound from Kipling to approaching Park Lawn. We've got a right lane blocked for ongoing construction. A little bit of a delay as you continue through the area. We're also looking at maintenance eastbound on the 401 near collectors between Mavis and the 410. Still a couple of right lanes blocked and your collector empty here, Ontario. Also still no access. Highway 404 southbound at the 407 HOV and two left lanes are taken out. Southbound 410 at Mayfield. We've got a closure for ongoing.

0: 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I'm Lisa Edwards with traffic on the new Classical FM.
1: What's up? 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

That lovely warm sound of Rivka Golani, violist. What a gorgeous sound she makes. With Joaquin Valdepeñas, clarinetist, and Bernadine Blacha at the piano. Music by Robert Schumann. The fairy tale narrations, we heard the first one. It is 6:23 on Classical Mornings. I'm your host, Jean Stillwell. It is time to take a caller to play Match the Mezzo. All you have to do is guess what I leave out of a phrase, and we'll give you a $100 Lotto Max voucher. The Lotto Max jackpot is an estimated $15 million. Guess what I leave out of that phrase, and we'll give you that $100 Lotto Max voucher. We're going to take a caller right now at 416-507-9894.

0: What a pretty piece of music. He Zhanhao and Chen Gang are the composers. Butterfly Lovers Violin Concerto. We heard the opening movement. Angel Wang was the violinist with the Phoenix Orchestra, conducted by Claudio Vena. It is 6:30. I'm your host, Jean Stillwell, and we are playing Match the Mezzo. With us on the phone this morning is Richard in Toronto. Good morning, Richard.
1: Good morning.
0: How are you doing today?
1: Fantastic. How are you?
0: Oh, great. Thank you. Have you got big plans for the weekend?
1: Just to enjoy the weather.
0: Yes, me too. In fact, my couch is looking awesome for the weekend.
1: Perfect.
0: Yeah. All set to play Match the Mezzo?
1: I'm ready.
0: Okay. Please choose from one of these options. The word to match is easy. Easy blank. Is it easy does it, easy going, or easy street?
1: Easy going.
0: Easy going. Now, see, I like that. Now, the match word is easy street, but in order to get to easy street, you got to be easy going. Right, Jeremy? Jeremy thinks so, too. He's got a clap happening right there. You've won a $100 Lotto Match voucher, dude. Well done.
1: You guys are the best.
0: So for four upcoming draws, you'll receive four Lotto Match quick pick plays with five encore. Tonight's Lotto Match jackpot's an estimated $15 million plus 15 $100,000 prizes. Come on, Richard. You'll make weekend plans with that, right?
1: Yeah.
0: Once you've won.
1: You might get some money on your couch.
0: Oh, let's be friends. good luck. We our fingers are crossed for you, Richard. And I want to wish you all the best over the weekend and onward.
1: And for all of you, too. Thank you so much.
0: Thank you. And have a great weekend.
1: Have a great one.
0: Bye-bye.

A lovely, easy feeling piece of music. Florence Price, String Quartet No. 2 in A minor, the second movement on Andante Cantabile, with the Sphinx Virtuosi. The New Classical FM is the official radio sponsor of the 34th Annual Toronto Jewish Film Festival, with screenings in theaters from June 4th. It started yesterday, to June 23. 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Got some Chopin now. The Waltz in A minor, No. 2, with Ingrid Fleeter at the piano.

0: Beautiful music by Frédéric Chopin, the waltz in A minor, number 2. Ingrid Fleeter was at the piano to play it. It's 6:45 on Classical Mornings. I'm your host, Jean Stillwell. We've got music by Georg-Philipp Telemann coming up, the Concerto for Recorder and Viola da Gamba. We're going to hear the fast section from that. Han Toll is playing the recorder with Hilla Perl, Viola da Gamba, and the Freiburg Baroque Orchestra. But first, we're going to turn to Lisa with a traffic update.
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2: Your overnight construction wrapped up, but we've got fill-in now. Eastbound on the 401 as you make your way beyond Dixie, right through Dixon Martin Grove. Couple of heavier delays beyond the 400 as well. On the westbound 401, patchy volume from Markham Road on through Kennedy. We've got a few extra delays now beyond the DVP through Leslie, Don Valley, south of the 401 through Eglinton. Already your brake lights. And eastbound on the QAW, busy from Mississauga Road through Carthage Gardner Expressway. Slowdowns past Kipling over the South Kingsway. 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
3: I'm Alexa Petrenko, inviting you to join me this Sunday night at the Opera at 9. This week we celebrate the June 11th, 1864 birthday of German composer Richard Strauss. His valedictory composition, the beautiful culmination of his love affair with a soprano voice, the 4 last songs were set to introspective and heartfelt texts by Heine and Eichendorff. Renee Fleming captures the ardent melodic outpouring that soars over the Munich Philharmonic under Christian Thielemann. And to fill the hour, we've got Ariadne's 2 magnificent arias from Strauss's Ariadne auf Naxos. Renee Fleming sings Strauss this Sunday night at the Opera at 9 from the new Classical FM. 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

0: Beautiful music by Max Steiner, the theme from the movie Now Voyager, original soundtrack with Itzhak Perlman. Gorgeous sound, perfect sound for a romance. Mm-mm-mm. We're going to turn to Lisa with traffic, and Jeremy Logan has the 7 o'clock news.
1: We've got pretty heavy delays now coming into Scarborough. Problems on the go on the westbound 401 and the collectors past Markham Road. Again, a crash. Looks like the left lane and two right lanes are blocked. You're going to do a little bit of zigzag through the center lane. You want to give yourself extra time as you make your way through the area. Pretty heavy delays already from before Nielsen. Making your way along the eastbound 401, collision free, but we've got heavier delays now past the 427 through the 400. The Don Valley south of the 401 through Eglinton, your normal volume. Eastbound on the QAW, also finding heavier delays from Mississauga Road on through Dixie. 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
2: Thank you, Lisa. And good morning. I'm Jeremy Logan with your 7 o'clock news on the New Classical FM. We're at 7 o'clock right now. A mix of sun and cloud for your Friday, June 5th, with a high of 32 degrees. Right now it is 17 degrees Celsius in Toronto. In the news, you may notice a little extra cash in your bank account today. One of the federal Liberals' flagship affordability measures is to be deposited to the accounts of eligible Canadians today. First announced by the Prime Minister in January, the program, now called the Canada Groceries and Essentials Benefit, was previously called the GST-HST credit and is usually paid out on a quarterly basis to lower-income households to help compensate for rising inflation. An estimated 12 million Canadians are eligible for the one-time benefit, and amounts vary based on the size of the household, with a single adult with no children getting up to $267 and a couple with two children receiving a maximum of $533. The one-time top-up payment is worth 50% of the annual benefit, and regular quarterly payouts will also rise by 25% for the next 5 years, starting in July. Canadians who meet the income threshold based on their 2024 tax returns will receive the benefit automatically by direct deposit or by mail. Meantime, the Prime Minister says he will only adjust trade measures against foreign imports of steel, aluminum, and automobiles when a deal on renewing the Canada-United States-Mexico Agreement on Trade is reached. Mark Carney made the comments to reporters in Toronto after detailing Canada's long overdue $2.3 billion artificial intelligence strategy in Toronto. He said, first, we have to land on the overall agreement. And Carney denied other moves his government has made this week as being concessions or ways to get the unsteady trade talks back on track. Carney revealed his lead advisors, Canada-U.S. Trade Minister Dominic LeBlanc and trade negotiator Janice Charette, made some progress in Washington this week when they met Donald Trump's trade ambassador, Jameson Greer, but said there's a lot more to do. On Wednesday, the Carney Liberals extended for another year anti-dumping measures in the form of tariff rate quotas that limit foreign steel and aluminum imports, first imposed last year when the U.S. was calling on trading partners to move aggressively to bar cheaper overseas products. Here in the city, more than a week after Esther was found unharmed in a Rexdale home, Toronto police say their investigation is complete and no criminal charges are being laid. The 14-year-old teenager had been missing for almost 2 weeks and had been last seen in the area of Earl Bales Park near Bathurst and Shepherd. Scores of volunteers and Toronto police conducted nonstop searches during the time Esther, also known as Esty, was missing. Ultimately, investigators said she was found in a home on May 28th and looked to be in good physical health. They said they would look into whether there was evidence of criminality associated with her prolonged disappearance. At the same time, the girl's family said after she was found that they were grateful but asked that people refrain from speculating. Well, good news if you are a binge watcher. Television and movie actors have voted to ratify a 4-year contract with studios and streaming services. The decision comes after union leaders negotiated protections against synthetic actors created by artificial intelligence. The ratification was widely expected, and a strike like the one back in 2023 never seemed likely during the drama-free negotiations. More than 90% of Screen Actors Guild American Federation of Television and Radio Artist members approved the agreement. On the global money markets, Asian shares were in the red to close trading today. European stocks are on the rise, while U.S. futures are mixed. The Canadian dollar is trading at 72 cents U.S. In sports, the Toronto Blue Jays host the Baltimore Orioles for three starting tonight. The Jays are wrapping up a three-game series in Atlanta against the Braves with a 7-2 win last night. Trey Savage starts for the Jays tonight. In the Stanley Cup Final, the Carolina Hurricanes have evened the best-of-seven series at one game apiece with a 4-3 win over the Vegas Golden Knights. And now confirmed, the legendary Serena Williams will make her eagerly anticipated return to professional tennis playing doubles alongside 19-year-old Canadian Victoria Mboko. The Burlington native, ranked number 9 in the world, has revealed she would have the honor of playing with Williams, now 44, as wild card entries at the Queen's Club in London next week. Meantime, Canadians doubles specialist Gabby Dabrowski continues her run at the French Open Tennis Grand Slam in both mixed and women's doubles. It is 7:05, taking a look at your classical FM weather forecast. A mix of sun and cloud for your Friday, June 5th, with a high of 31 degrees. Mostly cloudy tonight with showers and the risk of a thunderstorm, a low of 17. And tomorrow, more of the same, clouds and showers, still with the risk of a storm, a high of 26. Currently, it is 17 degrees Celsius in Toronto, 13 in Cobourg, 16 degrees in Collingwood. I'm Jeremy Logan. 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

That was Maurice Ravel's string quartet in F major, the second movement, quite lively and very rhythmic, performed by the Takács Quartet. It's one of the quartet's most colorful movements, and it's full of that rhythmic energy and quicksilver exchanges and touches of Ravel's unmistakable imagination. A wonderful performance by the Takács Quartet, and also why Maurice Ravel was called an impressionist.

composer. Welcome to the second hour of Classical Mornings. I'm Jean Stillwell. Coming up at 7:30, it's the Quiz of the Bumblebee, a mix of true or false, yes or no, and multiple choice questions to challenge, entertain, and perhaps teach us something new along the way. But first, we're going to head to Spain. Francisco Torrega's Malagueña captures the spirit of southern Spain with its sort of dance rhythms and unmistakable Spanish flair. Guitarist Cristóbal Cao is joined by Ann Anderson on castanets, adding an extra touch of color and excitement to this lively performance.

0: Spanish music by Francisco Tárrega. Malagueña, Cristo Cao was playing the guitar, and Ann Anderson, the castanets. It's 7:16 on Classical Mornings. I'm your host, Jean Stillwell. We've got music by Handel coming up. The organ concerto in B-flat major, number 2, the final movement, with Richard Egar, organist, and the Academy of St. Martin in the Fields. But first, oh, pardon me, Academy of Ancient Music. But first, we're going to turn to Lisa with a traffic update.
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2: All lanes blocked westbound on the 401 in the Collector's Pass Markham Road. A crash cleanup in place. Again, if you are heading along that stretch, you're forced into the express lanes. Again, heavy delays already from before Nielsen. You want to think about that one. Maybe exiting the highway could be a better choice for you, using Shepherd or Ellesmere as alternates to continue west and rejoin the highway past Markham Road. Making your way out this morning on the eastbound 401, collision-free driving. Still heavier delays past the 427 through Dixon Martin Grove, Don Valley, the Gardner Expressway run problem-free. And again, taking a look out this morning on the QE, heavier delays, Mississauga Road through Cawthra. 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I'm Lisa Edwards with traffic on the New Classical FM.
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6: 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The 1660s, 1770s, and 1880s.

The final movement of George Friedrich Handel's Organ Concerto in B-flat major number 2 with Richard Agar, organist, and the Academy of Ancient Music. It's a 7:24 on Classical Mornings. I'm your host, Jean Stillwell. It is time to take a caller to play the quiz of the Bumblebee. Just for calling in and playing, you get one mug. If you get more than 5 right, you get 2 mugs, and that is when you answer 10 the possibility of 10 questions in 1 minute. It's lots of fun. Do give us a call during this piece by Gustav Holst, the 7 Scottish Airs, with La Pietà, Louise-André Baril at the piano, and Angèle Dubois, violinist.

0: wonderfully festive music there by Gustav Holst. Seven Scottish Airs with La Pietà. Louise-André Baril was at the piano and Angel Dubois, violinist. It's 7:31 on Classical Mornings and we are playing the Quiz of the Bumblebee. With us on the phone this morning is Nicole in Toronto. Good morning, Nicole.
1: Good morning.
0: How are you doing today?
1: I'm doing great.
0: Great. Are you off to work or are you at home or what's going on?
1: I am at home. I'm a school bus driver, and whenever I'm off on a PA day, I call in.
0: I'm
1: getting some mugs.
0: Oh, fantastic. Well, I hope you get two today. And are you all set to play?
1: I am all ready.
0: Okay, let's go. Is a clowder a group of cats, yes or no?
1: Sure, yes.
0: Yeah, you're right. Something described as eclectic is composed of elements drawn from various sources. True or false?
1: True.
0: Did Gustav Mahler compose symphonies or operas?
1: Symphonies.
0: Yes. What is a predicament? A difficult or perplexing situation? A celebration or festival?
1: The first one.
0: You're right. What does monopolize mean? To share equally with everyone or to have exclusive possession or control of?
1: Exclusive possession and control.
0: You bet. If someone is livid, are they very angry or very happy?
1: Very angry.
0: You bet. Veracity means truthfulness or failure?
1: Truthfulness.
0: Yes, well done. What is a signet? Is it a notice or warning or a juvenile swan?
1: A notice of warning.
0: No, it's not. Come on, go with the other one.
1: It's the swan. It's the swan.
0: Okay, 8 out of 8. Yay! Well done. That was fantastic.
1: I thought it was a signet ring, actually.
0: I know. There's that, too, right? But, you know, I just thought it was a great word for a swan. Juvenile swan. So beautiful. Mm-mm-mm. Probably French, right? We wouldn't say signet necessarily. Okay, so congratulations. You have won 2 mugs because you got 8 out of 8. And I think it's wonderful. Thank you very much for playing and have a great weekend. And you got your two mugs.
1: Happy PA day to all the children today.
0: Yay. And you drive safely.
1: Thank you.
0: Bye-bye.

Wonderful music there by Joachim Raff, La Fileuse, the spinner. You could hear that spinner just spinning away. That was Jack Byfield at the piano with the Cathedral Strings conducted by Jack Byfield. The New Classical FM is the official radio sponsor of Shaw Festival's 2026 exciting new season in beautiful Niagara-on-the-Lake. 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For more information or to order tickets, go to shawfest.com. And now we've got some music by Debussy, the arabesque number one. Nora Schulman is the flautist, with Judy Lohman playing the harp.

0: That wonderful ensemble, Quartetto Gelato. It was four bagatelle and they played the Allegretto Scherzando section, music by Antonin Dvorak. It's 7:44 on Classical Mornings. We've got some Rachmaninoff coming up. The Preludes, number 5 in G minor, with Alexis Weissenberg playing the piano. But first we're going to check in with Lisa and get a traffic update.
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2: All lanes remain blocked on the westbound 401 Collectors past Markham Road. We've got a crash cleanup still in place. Again, traffic forced into the express. You'll want to plan alternates accordingly. Heavy delays this morning as you make your way through Meadowvale. Maybe planning to use Shepherd or to use Ellesmere to continue west past Markham Road to re-enter the westbound 401. Again, the 404 northbound approaching 16th. We had a crash in the HOV lane. Clear away and taking a look out this morning on the eastbound QEW. Heavier delays now for Mississauga Road on toward the 427. Eastbound Gardner delay. 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I'm Lisa Edwards with traffic on the new Classical FM.
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0: Wonderful movie music there by Alain Silvestri. Back to the Future, the main theme from that, with the Out of Time Orchestra, and I'm not making that part up. William Walton, The Wise Virgin's Ballet was what we heard before. What God Hath Done is Rightly Done, with the Quebec Symphony Orchestra and Yoav Talmi conducting. Now we're going to turn to Lisa with traffic, and Jeremy Logan has the 8 o'clock news.
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2: The westbound 401 collector's past Markham Road, a crash at one point had all lanes blocked. Looks like we've only got two right lanes taken out at this time, but still going to find heavier delays from Meadowvale. You want to give yourself lots of extra time along that stretch of highway. Eastbound 401, traffic heavy this morning past Dixie through the 427. We've got your slowdowns this morning through Kipling, on through the 400, and busy as you make your way on through Keele and the Allen. Taking a look at the DVP, heavier delays south of the 401 through Don Mills. Eastbound QE, busy Mississauga Road through the 427, and slowdowns this morning on the eastbound Gardner from Park Lawn through Parkside on toward Dufferin. 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
3: Thank you, Lisa. Dan, good morning. I'm Jeremy Logan with your 8 o'clock news on the new Classical FM, where it is 8 o'clock right now. A mix of sun and cloud for your Friday, June 5th, with a high of 31 degrees. Right now, it is 20 degrees Celsius in Toronto. In the news, there is a warning from City of Toronto staff that any expansion of Billy Bishop Airport could result in major adverse impacts on housing, congestion, the environment, and the waterfront as a whole. According to a new report, some 86,000 planned residential units are currently within areas where existing flight procedures influence airspace. But a proposed extension could mean 94,000 units impacted within the new flight path. Those units are located across the downtown waterfront, the Portlands, and South Etobicoke. The changes could mean limiting building heights or constraining development potential in areas slated for future population growth. Existing residents would also be impacted, increasing the number of residents under flight paths by around 25%. The report also says an expanded airport could have impacts on noise, air quality, and the usability of outdoor space, such as balconies, as well as home values. It comes as Premier Doug Ford moves forward with legislated plans to expand the Island Airport, saying it should be a viable second major airport for Toronto, akin to busy second or third airports in New York or Chicago. But the final say belongs to the Mark Carney Liberals, and the Prime Minister is now saying a full consultation needs to take place before any expansion would begin.
4: There's many, many issues. There's issues of transportation. There's issues of economics, but there's issues of neighborhoods, quality of life, environmental concerns or issues.
3: The new provincial legislation also allows the provincial Tories to take Toronto's spot in a tripartite agreement governing the land, an agreement that was between the city, the federal government, and the Toronto Port Authority, which is a federal agency. One of the federal Liberals' flagship affordability measures will be deposited into bank accounts of eligible Canadians starting today. First announced by Mark Carney in January, these are top-up payments for the Canada Groceries and Essentials benefit. The program was previously called the GST-HST credit and is usually paid out on a quarterly basis to lower-income households to help them keep pace with the rising cost of living. We Canadians will get a look at the latest jobs picture later this morning as Statistics Canada releases its labor market report for May. The consensus among economists polled by Reuters shows they're anticipating employers added 10,000 positions last month after a loss of nearly 18,000 jobs in April. They also expect the unemployment rate to remain unchanged at 6.9%. Well, a Toronto police officer has been charged with sexually assaulting a girl under the age of 16. Constable Parsa Hazari is also accused of sexual interference, breach of trust, and careless handling of a firearm. A statement from the province's Special Investigations Unit says the alleged offenses took place in Toronto between last September and December. A Toronto police spokesperson says the 27-year-old officer was suspended in January. Now to Washington, where decision-makers at the Kennedy Center are removing references to President Donald Trump after a federal judge ruled they were added illegally. A memo to staff yesterday from the Kennedy Center's Office of General Counsel said email signatures, letterhead, and other documents must reflect the name as the John F. Kennedy Center for the Performing Arts, or Kennedy Center, and the changes must be completed by June 12th. A federal judge ruled on May 29th that Trump's name had been illegally added to the venue. The judge also blocked the administration from closing the venue for major renovations planned for July. In sports, the Toronto Blue Jays come home to host a weekend set against the Baltimore Orioles after avoiding the sweep in Atlanta against the Braves. The Jays beat the Braves 7-2 last night. Maxime Crépeau will be Canada's starting goalkeeper at the FIFA World Cup, as announced by Canada coach Jesse Marsh. Canada opens its World Cup campaign a week from today against Bosnia-Herzegovina here in Toronto. In the Stanley Cup Final, the Carolina Hurricanes beat the Vegas Golden Knights 4-3 to even the best-of-seven series at a game each. And the new CFL season is underway as the Montreal Alouettes earned a 30-27 overtime win over the Tiger Cats in Hamilton. The Toronto Argonauts open their season a week from tonight against the Alouettes. It is 8:05, taking a look at your Classical FM weather forecast. It'll be a mix of sun and cloud for your Friday, June 5th, with a high of 31 degrees. Mostly cloudy with showers tonight and the risk of a thunderstorm, a low of 17. Tomorrow, clouds and showers and still the risk of a storm, a high of 26. Currently, it is 20 degrees Celsius in Toronto, 12 in Cobourg, 18 degrees in Collingwood. I'm Jeremy Logan. 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

Abreme. Although Scarlatti wrote his sonatas for keyboard, they seem wonderfully at home on the guitar. Julian Bream brings a warmth and an intimacy and charm to the music, making it feel as though it was written for the instrument. Welcome to the third hour of Classical Mornings. I'm Jean Stillwell. And as we move a little closer to the weekend, there's more beautiful music on the way. And at 8:30, it's our Arts Update. I got a couple of interesting events to share with you this morning that are well worth a look. But first, a familiar favorite from Rodgers and Hammerstein. This is My Favorite Things from The Sound of Music, heard in a remarkable arrangement for piano. So Stephen Huff brings both dazzling technique and plenty of imagination to this music, transforming a beloved song into a virtuosic concert showcase.

0: It's 8:14 on Classical Mornings. Over to Lisa now with the traffic update.
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2: Good news in Scarborough. The westbound 401 collectors past Markham Road lanes have just reopened. All lanes now open, but we still have heavier delays on the westbound 401 continuing through Scarborough. You need to think about that one before heading out. Give yourself a few extra minutes for traffic to ease. Eastbound on the 401, heavier driving this morning as you make your way past Dixie through Kipling. We've got delays from the 400 through Keel. Southbound 404, Don Valley, heavier delays over the 401 down through to about Don Mills. And again, the QEW and the Gardiner Expressway, your heavier slowdowns. The FIFA countdown concert is here, a linked multi-city event on June 10th in Toronto, Los Angeles, and Mexico City. Get tickets at torontofwc26.ca. I'm Lisa Edwards with traffic on the new Classical FM.
0: It's 8:15 on Classical Mornings. I'm your host, Jean Stillwell, and with us on the phone this morning is Tom Mihalik from Tom's Place, and Tom's birthday's coming up in 2 days. Hi, Tom.
3: Thank you very much. Very, very, very soon, and on the day that I was born, the angels created a dream come true.
0: You're talking about yourself, Tom?
3: Yes. On the day that I was born, the angels decided to create a dream come true.
0: Wow.
3: Happy birthday, suit sale to me. And it's continuing, and it's going to last for at least a month.
0: Fabulous, fabulous.
3: When you have the inventory that I have in the store, I could do it for 10 years, and I could still be thinking, happy birthday, suit sale to me.
0: Oh, dear.
3: We have 20,000 suits in the store.
0: Wow.
3: 5,000 or 6,000 sport jackets.
0: Amazing.
3: Thousands of shirts. 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We sell these shirts for $145. 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For a long, long time. Mm-hmm. I made them $97 each.
0: Oh, nice.
3: Sport jackets between $170 and $270. 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
0: Marvelous.
3: And, you know, Gene, when you work with these prices, you can celebrate your birthday. And I was created for this.
0: You sure
3: And I
0: were.
3: Was born for this.
0: Yep.
3: To give customers the best possible deals on amazing quality merchandise. I'm going to be 70 years old
0: yep.
3: in a couple of days.
0: Mm-hmm.
3: My sister Annette was born on June the 9th. Tommy Jr., who's extremely, extremely talented, one of the best in the industry for his age. He's going to be celebrating his birthday on June the 13th.
0: Fantastic.
3: So we're ready.
0: It's a family affair, Tom, and Tom is celebrating with great deals on everything in the store. There is something for everyone at Tom's Place. 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And Tom is a special born on this day. 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

was music from The Departure, the main title theme from the series The Leftovers. Katya Bunyatashvili was the pianist, and it was music by Max Richter. And before that, as you know, we had the Rodgers and Hammerstein, The Sound of Music, My Favorite Things, with Stephen Huff at the piano.

One of the greatest overtures of all time, Mozart's Marriage of Figaro, with Concerto Kuhn and René Jacobs conducting. The New Classical FM is an official radio sponsor of the Luminato Festival. 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And now we're going to turn to music by Joseph Haydn, the opening movement from the Symphony No. 43 in E-flat, Mercury, with Tafel Music and Rachel Podger conducting.

And that was beautiful music there by Beethoven, the number one untitled The Scottish Songs, with Nicola Benedetti, violinist, Checo Canamason playing the cello, Benjamin Grosvenor was at the piano, accompanied by the Philharmonia Orchestra and Santu Matthias Rovali conducting. And now it is time for the Arts Update at 8:34. 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And congratulations to Canadian singer, songwriter, composer, and arranger Sarah Sleen. She's making her Stratford Festival debut this season, having created the music for The Importance of Being Earnest. The production opens June 18th and runs through to October. Sleen has long been admired for her distinctive voice and imaginative songwriting, so it'll be fascinating to hear her contribution to one of Oscar Wilde's best-loved comedies. And those are just a couple of arts events and opportunities to keep you on your radar as we head into the weekend. For more arts and culture stories, stay with us here on Classical Mornings.

0: A lively section from Gabriel Fauré's Violin Sonata No. 1 in A Major. Kevin Kenner was at the piano with Kyung-Hwa Chung on the violin. It's 8:44 on Classical Mornings. I'm your host, Jean Stillwell. We've got Lisa coming up with traffic.
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2: Eastbound 401 collectors at Victoria Park, that's stall in the right lane cleared away, and the westbound 401 collector issues through Markham Road now long gone. Again, taking a look at the 404, we do have new issues southbound at Bloomington. We've got a collision blocking that left lane. Southbound Walker's Line ramp to the eastbound QEW, a stall vehicle in the right lane, and Payview at Lawrence. 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I'm Lisa Edwards with traffic on the new Classical FM.
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0: The opening movement from Domenico Cimarosa's Concerto in D Major. Leona Boyd was the guitarist with the English Chamber Orchestra. And before that, the romantic music of Johannes Brahms, the Rondo, from the Piano Quartet No. 1 in G Minor, with Renaud Capuchon, violinist, Gérard Cosset, violist, Nicolas Angenique, pianist, and Gucci Capuchon playing the cello. And now we're going to turn to Lisa with the traffic update, and Jeremy Logan has the 9 o'clock news.
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2: The southbound Walker's Line ramp to the eastbound QEW. We still have a right lane blocked with a stalled vehicle and new issues on the 410 northbound ramp to Mayfield. A stall blocking that right lane. A little bit of good news. A collision cleanup on the 404 southbound through Bloomington complete. That left lane now open. And in town, a couple of issues to keep in mind. Bayview at Lawrence and Lawrence west of Kennedy. You're the reason Sunnybrook targets tumors in real time and why a stroke is reversed in 10 minutes. Give today at yourthereason.ca. I'm Lisa Edwards with traffic on the New Classic. 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
3: Thank you, Lisa. And good morning. I'm Jeremy Logan with your 9 o'clock news on the New Classical FM, where it is 9 o'clock right now. A mix of sun and cloud for your Friday, June 5th, with a high of 31 degrees. Right now, it is 23 degrees Celsius in Toronto. In the news, you may notice a little extra cash in your bank account today. One of the federal Liberals' flagship affordability measures is to be deposited to the accounts of eligible Canadians today. First announced by the Prime Minister in January, the program, now called the Canada Groceries and Essentials Benefit, was previously called the GST-HST credit and is usually paid out on a quarterly basis to lower-income households to help compensate for rising inflation. An estimated 12 million Canadians are eligible for the one-time benefit, and amounts vary based on the size of the household, with a single adult with no children getting up to $267 and a couple with two children receiving a maximum of $533. The one-time top-up payment is worth 50% of the annual benefit, and regular quarterly payouts will also rise by 25% for the next 5 years, starting in July. Canadians who meet the income threshold based on their 2024 tax returns will receive the benefit automatically by direct deposit or by mail. Meantime, the Prime Minister says he will only adjust trade measures against foreign imports of steel, aluminum, and automobiles when a deal on renewing the Canada-United States-Mexico Agreement on Trade is reached. Mark Carney made the comments to reporters in Toronto after detailing Canada's long-overdue $2.3 billion artificial intelligence strategy in Toronto. He said, first, we have to land on the overall agreement. And Carney denied other moves his government has made this week as being concessions or ways to get the unsteady trade talks back on track. Carney revealed his lead advisors, Canada-U.S. Trade Minister Dominic LeBlanc and trade negotiator Janice Charette, made some progress in Washington this week when they met Donald Trump's trade ambassador, Jameson Greer, but said there's a lot more to do. On Wednesday, the Carney Liberals extended for another year anti-dumping measures in the form of tariff rate quotas that limit foreign steel and aluminum imports, first imposed last year when the U.S. was calling on trading partners to move aggressively to bar cheaper overseas products. Well, Toronto's mayor says FIFA's decision to ban World Cup ticket holders from bringing reusable water bottles into stadiums amounts to a pure money grab. But some on Toronto City Council don't see it that way. Decision makers at soccer's governing body have made a last-minute change to FIFA's stadium code of conduct this week and will no longer permit fans to bring in their own reusable bottles to World Cup matches, but will ensure there are plenty of hydration stations with water sold at the same cost that it would normally be at the stadium. The reasoning against reusable water bottles is around protecting the health and safety of all players, referees, fans, volunteers,

0: and staff. Councillor John Burnside told Fight Back with Libby Znaimer on our sister station, Zoomer Radio, this makes sense.
1: The water bottles that people bring in, they are projectiles. And we know that a lot of people get drunk at soccer games. And I am no fan of FIFA, but I guarantee you when they sell you their water bottle, it will be without the cap on. So there is actually a safety issue, in my opinion.
0: The FIFA World Cup begins on June 11th with the first of six games slated for Toronto Stadium, the renamed BMO Field, taking place a week from today when Canada plays Bosnia and Herzegovina. In arts news, Endling, Maria Reva's metafictional exploration of Russia's invasion of Ukraine, has won the Amazon Canada First Novel Award. Reva, an opera librettist, received the $60,000 prize at a ceremony in Toronto last night. The book previously won the Atwood Gibson Writers Trust Fiction Prize and was longlisted for the Booker Prize. Endling follows three women in Ukraine's bridal tourism industry whose ill-conceived kidnapping scheme is interrupted by Russia's invasion in 2022. The novel takes a sharp pivot halfway through as Reva writes herself into the book, forcing the reader to consider the sorts of stories people tell about Ukraine and the way they tell stories about themselves. The other finalists for the prize, who received $6,000 apiece, were Kyle Edwards for Small Ceremonies, Kate Cayley for Property, John Clater for the graphic novel Nowhere, Antonio Michael Downing for Black Cherokee, and Ben Latticer for I Remember Lights. On the world markets, Asian shares were in the red to close trading today. European stocks are on the rise while U.S. futures are mixed. The Canadian dollar is trading at 72 cents U.S. It is 9:05, taking a look at your classical FM weather forecast. A mix of sun and cloud for your Friday, June 5th, with a high of 31 degrees. Mostly cloudy with showers tonight and the risk of a thunderstorm, a low of 17. Tomorrow, clouds and showers, still with the risk of a storm, a high of 27. Currently, it is 23 degrees Celsius in Toronto, 15 in Cobourg, 21 in Collingwood. I'm Jeremy Logan. 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

And that was Giuseppe Verdi's Questa o Quella from Rigoletto, sung by Luciano Pavarotti, the greatest voice. Well, that's personal. I mean, I think that. You may not, but I hope you do. It's just spectacular singing. Luciano Pavarotti with the London Symphony Orchestra, conducted by Richard Bonning. And this is one of the Duke's most famous arias, and Pavarotti sings it with remarkable ease, brilliance, and charm. Real bel canto singing at its finest. It's easy to understand why he remains one of the most beloved tenors in opera history. Welcome to the final hour of Classical Mornings. I'm your host, Jean Stillwell. In just a few minutes, Mark Glassman's going to join us with his film reviews for

0: right now to talk about it. Good morning, Mark.
1: Good morning. Yes, and there's a couple of interesting films to talk about today.
0: Great.
1: Power Ballad and Departures, and they're both kind of about male bonding, Gene.
0: Right.
1: You know, one straight, one gay, what a surprise. And let's talk about the straight one first, Power Ballad, which is at a lot of Cineplexes downtown and throughout the greater GTA throughout the week. It's directed and co-written by John Carney, who is most famous for a musical film called Once, which you might recall from about 15 years ago, Gene.
0: Uh-huh.
1: The song won the Academy Award, and then it was turned into a play, a musical that won a
0: lot of Tonys. Oh, yes, that's right.
1: So, beautiful film.
0: Fabulous, and fabulous
1: really play.
0: Actually,
1: yeah. Maybe even better as a play.
0: I know.
1: Carney was a musician, to start off with, and so basically his stories have always been about music, and this one, too. And this is about Paul Rudd playing Rick, an American expatriate living in Dublin. He's married to an Irish woman and has an Irish teenage girl now at this point. And he's become a wedding singer. He started off hoping for more in his life, but that's what's happened to him. And at a wedding, a fancy wedding, one with a castle, literally, he meets Nick Jonas of the Jonas Brothers, only he's called Danny Wilson in this, but he's supposed to be a boy band singer who's now left the boy band and is now trying to make it as a solo, not perfect, nice guy. And in the best scene in the film, the two of them hang out together after the gig and just start fiddling around, making up songs and singing old favorite old songs. And Paul Rudd sings a song, a ballad, that he's been working on over the years, and they just kind of tweak it, and they're drunk and stoned and having a nice time. And that's the end of it, we think, except, of course, it's not. It's the beginning of the film. And instead, what happens is this power ballad that Paul Rudd has written and never done anything with, Nick Jonas's character goes back to L.A., starts fiddling with it, brings it over to his producer, and 6 months pass, and one day Paul Rudd is in a shopping mall in Dublin, and here's his song playing at the mall because it's become a huge international hit. And of course, the Nick Jonas character has taken the name. He's now supposedly the composer. So this becomes the whole contentious issue. It's not so much that Paul Rudd doesn't agree in a way that the Nick Jonas character, Danny Wilson, isn't likely to have made it into a hit, really, because of the production values. But it's just, he just wants recognition. He wrote the song.
0: Mm-hmm.
1: And so this becomes the issue of the film, really. In a funny way, this is a good-natured film. It's although there's obviously a point of contention here, and it becomes the drama, what's nice about it, in a way, is that throughout, the Paul Rudd character is almost puzzled. Like, why did this happen?
0: Right.
1: And he just really wants his credit. That's really what it's about. So there's a lot of music in it, and there's a lot of questions about what it's like to be in the music business and the top, you know, with a big producer and being in L.A.
0: Sure.
1: And what it's like to be a wedding band singer who still loves the music and is not the guy that perhaps he always hoped he would be. So it's a nicely done film, you know, Gene. It does give you a sense of the music world in a variety of different ways.
0: Great.
1: Maybe you could say the up and the down. And with a good sense of humor, it's maybe not as good as Once, but it is a nice John Carney film, and I do recommend it.
0: Fabulous.
1: The other is Departures, and this is the British gay comedy, and it's available at the Carlton for the week. And it's kind of a tour de force by a fellow named Lloyd Eyre Morgan, who plays one of the lead characters and is the director, co-director, co-producer, and wrote the script. So he's kind of the Orson Welles of this film, but it's not quite up there with Citizen Kane.
0: Okay.
1: Let's not get our hopes up too high.
0: Right.
1: It's a story about a young man, Benji, played by Lloyd Eyre Morgan, who's a Manchester fellow, but he likes to go to Amsterdam, and he meets fellow in Amsterdam, also from the north of England, and they develop a relationship, but it's only in Amsterdam. They get together once a month in Amsterdam and have kind of an affair, but this doesn't take place while when he's in England.
0: Right.
1: Well, it doesn't take us long, Gene, to realize that something's up. Clearly, this character, Jake, played quite winningly by David Tagg, has other things going on in his life, and the Benji character has to sort out who he is as a person.
0: Okay.
1: So this is a comedy, a kind of a coming of age, in a funny way, although he's in his 30s, But it's taken a little bit of a while to kind of really come to age and realize who he is as a

0: Nicely done. Not a big film,
1: Okay.
0: but if you're feeling in the mood for a kind of a romance, this one does it.
1: Thanks very
0: So there's
1: much,
0: the
1: Mark.
0: two for the week.
1: That's great. Thank you so much. So Power Ballad and Departures. Departures at the Carlton this week and Power Ballad at Cineplex Theatres.
0: That's right, all
1: Open.
0: over, all of the GTA.
1: Okay, Mark. Thanks very much.
0: Thank you.
1: Bye. Mark Glassman is our award-winning resident film critic, and you can hear him every Friday on Classical Mornings with his film picks for the weekend. You can also find his written reviews at classicalfm.ca. More great music's on the way, like this piece, A Can-Can from Orfeo's Enfer by Jacques Offenbach with the London Festival Orchestra.

0: famous can-can from Jacques Offenbach's Orpheus en Fer, or Orpheus in the Underworld. And although many people know the tune simply as the can-can, it originally comes from Offenbach's delightfully irreverent comic opera. More than 150 years later, its energy and sense of fun remain irresistible. It's Classical Mornings. I'm your host, Jean Stillwell. It's 9:17. We've got some Mendelssohn coming up. The scherzo section, or the first movement from A Midsummer Night's Dream, with Rafael Gromez, cellist, Daniel Dodds, a violinist, and Julian Rehm at the piano. But first, we're going to turn to Lisa with a traffic update.
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2: The southbound Walker's Line ramp to the eastbound QEW with stall vehicles still sitting in the right lane, and northbound 410 ramp to Mayfield, a stall blocking that right lane. The 404 southbound at Bloomington, we've got a little bit of good news. Collision cleanup in that left lane has cleared away. And taking a look at the rest of our major roadways, including the Don Valley and the Gardner, problem-free at this point in your morning. Bayview at Lawrence, Lawrence west of Kennedy, couple of issues to keep in mind. The FIFA Countdown Concert is here, a linked multi-city event on June 10th in Toronto, Los Angeles, and Mexico City. Get tickets at torontofwc26.ca. I'm Lisa Edwards with traffic on the New Classical FM.
3: 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I'm Russell Wells. 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Not only according to rules and regulations, but responding to human wants and needs. 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We welcome you to come and measure us during our 50th anniversary celebration. Our number is 416-487-3392. That's 416-487-3392. And remember, we'll...

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Music from Mendelssohn's A Midsummer Night's Dream. That was the scherzo section. Very lively, perfect. Rafaela Gromez was at the cello, and Daniel Dodds was playing the violin, and Julian Rehm on the piano. It is 9:27 on Classical Mornings. I'm your host, Jean Stillwell. It's now time for our big piece, Edvard Grieg's Piano Concerto in A minor. It's one of the most beloved concertos in the repertoire, and it's easy to hear why. From its dramatic opening flourish, the piece immediately captures the listener's attention, combining sweeping romantic melodies with the colors and character of Grieg's native Norway. Written when Grieg was just in his mid-20s, the concerto helped establish his international reputation and remains his most frequently performed large-scale work. The opening movement's full of contrast, moving between moments of tremendous power and passages of great lyricism and tenderness. Our performance features Canadian pianist Stuart Goodyear with the Czech National Symphony Orchestra, conducted by Stanislav Bogunja.

very exciting performance. Wonderful playing there on the part of Stuart Goodyear, pianist, with the Czech Symphony Orchestra and Stanislav Bogunia conducting Grieg's Piano Concerto in A minor. The opening movement is what we heard. Thanks to the many patrons, fans, and community leaders, Shen Yun will make a special return trip to Toronto this June after its successful 20th anniversary world tour to 200 cities and playing to over 1 million people. It's a celebration of beauty, resilience, and the enduring spirit of freedom, featuring classical Chinese dance, colorful costumes, and a full orchestra and stunning backdrops. Zoomer Radio and the New Classical FM are proud radio sponsors of Shen Yun 2026, coming to the Four Seasons Center for the Performing Arts, June 25th to 28th. 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

0: Fabulous piece of music there by Santiago de Murcia, La Jota with Ensemble Caprice. It's 9:45 on Classical Mornings. I'm your host, Jean Stilwell. More great music is on the way, but first, Lisa's final traffic report for the morning.
1: The northbound 427 ramp to westbound Eglinton. We've got a collision currently sitting in the right lane. And we've also got problems now eastbound on the 401 past Highway 427. A crash here blocking a piece of that left lane. Birchmount south of Lawrence, Wellesley at Bay. A couple of issues to watch for out of Vaughan. Southbound Jane closure at Rutherford all for a collision, according to York Regional Police. 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I'm Lisa Edwards with traffic on the new Classical FM.
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0: Amazing writing. Bear McCreary's Scherzo for Violin and Swords, the original series soundtrack from The Lord of the Rings of Rings of Power. And before that, Raman Djawadi's Westworld, a series, the main theme, also original series soundtrack. And then we had before that Constant Lambert, the love theme from Anna Karenina with the National Philharmonic Orchestra, conducted by Bernard Herrmann. And then we had before that, are you with me? Charles Aveson's Concerto Grosso, number 2 in G major, the Allegro section, with Tafin Music and Jean Lamon. A nice rounding out of some great music there. And that's it for us on Classical Mornings. I'm your host, Jean Stillwell. On behalf of Jeremy and me, I want to thank you for joining us on the program today. We're back on Monday on Classical Mornings from 6 to 10. Dan Yufnikovsky's up next with the Jukebox, and Jeremy Logan has the 10 o'clock news.
1: Thank you, Jean. And good morning, I am Jeremy Logan with your 10 o'clock news on the new Classical FM, where it is 10 o'clock right now. A mix of sun and cloud for your Friday, June 5th, with a high of 31 degrees. Right now it is 26 degrees Celsius in Toronto. In the news, the new jobs numbers defy widespread expectations and show signs of some resilience despite signs of softer economic growth. A new Statistics Canada report reveals Canada's economy added 87,000 jobs in May, while the unemployment rate fell back to 6.6%. It is the first month this year of job gains and helped wipe off almost 80% of all job losses posted since the year began. The job additions were also fully concentrated in full-time employment. Canada's economy has weathered an onslaught of U.S. tariffs and trade uncertainty for more than 12 months, hitting some crucial sectors very hard and leading to job losses. It has also drained hiring momentum and investments from the broader economy. The economy also hit a technical recession after the first quarter of this year, after two back-to-back quarters of economic contraction. If you're just joining us, there is a warning from the City of Toronto staff that any expansion of Billy Bishop Airport could result in major adverse impacts on housing congestion, the environment, and the waterfront as a whole. According to a new report, some 86,000 planned residential units are currently within areas where existing flight procedures influence airspace. But a proposed extension could mean 94,000 units impacted within the new flight path. Those units are located across the downtown waterfront, the Portlands, and South Etobicoke. The changes could mean limiting building heights or constraining development potential in areas slated for future population growth. Existing residents would also be impacted, increasing the number of residents under flight paths by around 25%. The report also says an expanded airport could have impacts on noise, air quality, and the usability of outdoor space such as balconies, as well as home values. It comes as Premier Doug Ford moves forward with legislated plans to expand the island airport, saying it should be a viable second major airport for Toronto, akin to busy second or third airports in New York or Chicago. But the final say belongs to the Mark Carney Liberals, and the Prime Minister is now saying a full consultation needs to take place before any expansion would begin.
2: There's many, many issues. There's issues of transportation, there's issues of economics, but there's issues of neighbourhoods, quality of life, environmental concerns or issues.
1: The new provincial legislation also allows the provincial Tories to take Toronto's spot in a tripartite agreement governing the land, an agreement that was between the city, the federal government, and the Toronto Port Authority, which is a federal agency. Well, it is being called the Miracle on Mount Everest. A guide, who had been missing for days and believed dead, crawling back into base camp. 52-year-old Dawa Sherpa says he was trapped for 2 days and two nights when he fell into a crevice. He survived by eating ice and was finally able to escape when snow fell and gave him a way to climb out. He was gone so long that his family had started death rituals for him. Climber Chris Thrall is a former British Marine and knows Dawa Sherpa and spoke earlier this week while he was still missing.
3: It's absolutely tragic that such a lovely, beautiful human being is no longer with us, bar some kind of miracle.
1: Maybe it was a miracle. Sherpa returned with frostbite, but doctors say, considering his ordeal, he's in good shape. In arts news, Broadway's biggest night is approaching with the Tony Awards broadcast live from Radio City Music Hall this Sunday, June 7th. Pop star Pink will host, marking her debut as MC. The top nominees are The Lost Boys and Schmigadoon, each with 12 nominations. June Squibb is the oldest Tony-nominated actor in history at 96 for her performance in Marjorie Prime. Nathan Lane aims for his fourth Tony for his role in Death of a Salesman, which would tie him as the most awarded male performer. The season set a new box office record, though attendance slightly declined. Performances will include nominees and original cast members from The Book of Mormon. Taking a look now at the opening market numbers, the TSX down 382 points to 34,834. Dow Jones off 154 points to 51,407. NASDAQ in the red 412 points to 26,419. While the Canadian dollar is trading at 71.9 cents US, and oil down $1.59 to $91.48 the barrel. It is 10:05, taking a look at your classical FM weather forecast. A mix of sun and cloud for your Friday, June 5th, with a high of 31 degrees. Mostly cloudy with showers tonight and the risk of a thunderstorm, a low of 17. Tomorrow, clouds and showers, still with the risk of a storm, a high of 27. Currently, it is 26 degrees Celsius in Toronto, 17 in Cobourg, 24 in Collingwood. 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

Terrific energy for our Friday bash here. Chopin, Piano Concerto No. 2. That's the finale with the Neil Trifonov and the Mahler Chamber Orchestra. And before that, Tchaikovsky, the love theme from Romeo and Juliet with Eugene Ormandy directing the Philadelphia Orchestra. A perfect start. Just two romantic era favorites. I'm your host, Daniel Vnukovsky. Welcome to the show. Did you catch that little moment in the Chopin when the music suddenly turns quiet and the clarinets start playing that little lullaby? And the piano just sprinkles a little magic. It's like the baby just falling asleep and then maybe dreams of some little fairies. Right there, and the music returns back. It's a terrific little moment there that Chopin embeds. And a little bit like our jukebox. We sparkle, and then we have moments of quiet and a little repose, meditation. What's on your mind? What kind of mood are you after for your Friday? How's that weekend planning coming along? We're going to open up that phone line for you, get some requests in. The number is 416-963-5996. You can also write to jukebox at classicalfm.ca. I'm going to start off with Cindy's request in Toronto. One of her favorite tunes that we play from time to time is from The Deer Hunter, the lyrical version. She Was Beautiful. The music of Stanley Myers. Here is the voice of Jonas Kaufmann.

0: She was beautiful. That is the Cavatina from The Deer Hunter, the familiar music we sometimes feature with guitar and orchestra. And there, one step further, another level with lyrics. Jonas Kaufmann singing that. And that was Cindy's request in Toronto today. Mostly sunny skies out here. We're at 25. Just a beautiful spring-like atmosphere out there. If you have a special request, we are ready for you. It's going to be a busy Friday. Pick up that phone. Just call. You'll feel great. 416-963-5996. And we're going to make you sound great, too. You can also write into jukebox@classicalfm.ca. How about a nice rousing one to get the temperature up here? It's Bizet's Carmen Suite. Next up, the Curtain Riser music.
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Well, there's a bundle of joy. The Carmen Suite Prelude. That's the curtain music. The music that plays as the curtain opens up and all the theater starts to take place in Seville about Carmen and her fortunes and misfortunes. That's the Bizet Music Montreal Symphony Orchestra in performance. I'm your host, Daniel Vnukovsky. Welcome to the Friday Bash request show. If there's something you'd love to hear, our phone lines are open and they're cooking today, just like the weather. 416-963-5996. You can also write to Jukebox at ClassicalFM. Here is a request coming in from Bob in Toronto. One of his favorite pieces is from Prince Igor by Borodin, the Polovtsian Dances. And I do have a treat for you. It is the New York Philharmonic led by Leonard Bernstein. Just one of those moments when you can really allow your mind to explore some faraway destination, some exotic melody, East meets West, and a lush Philharmonic line in this one. Also one of my favorites. Bob, this is for you.

0: That one really sparkles. Takes us right to southern Spain, Andalusia, the heartland of guitar flamenco traditions. You literally hear flamenco on every street corner there amidst the sunlight. That's Los Romeros playing the Concierto Andaluz for four guitars, San Antonio Symphony Orchestra. And just a little bit of trivia there, 1967, Rodrigo actually wrote that for the legendary Romero guitar family. So they know that music like no one else. Just before that, Palovtsian Dances from Prince Igor by Borodin. That was Bob's request. New York Philharmonic there, led by Leonard Bernstein. I'm your host, Daniel Vnukovsky. Welcome to our request show, Friday Bash. A sublime melody coming your way from The Rhapsody on a theme of Paganini. Rachmaninoff, nice little intimate version, cello and piano. Following that, your requests. Keep it here on the New Classical FM.
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0: A song without words. That's the Rhapsody on a theme of Paganini, the 18th variation by Rachmaninoff. Gautier Capucin playing the cello, Gabriella Montero at the piano. Your host, Daniel Vnukovsky at the jukebox, putting in your requests, and it's going to be a nice busy one today. 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All right, to jukebox at classicalfm.ca. Let's start picking up that phone. Good morning. Who do we have on the line?
1: It's Mary calling.
0: Hi, Mary. Where are you phoning in from?
1: All right, now I'm in Washington.

0: Waterdown.
1: Just north of Burlington.
2: Oh, just north of Burlington. Got it. Waterdown.
1: Yes.
2: Got it. Beautiful.
1: So I'm calling today to request for my mother, who passed away on Monday.
2: Oh, our condolences to you.
1: Thank you. But she would have turned 102 this Monday.
2: Wow. Wow. Yes. Noble age.
1: Yes. And she had, when she lived in Brampton, she was, there was a huge number of classical lovers that I knew always listened to your station. And if they hear this, they might even be surprised that she was still around until
2: now.
1: Wow. Yes. She's just lived an amazing, wonderful, long life, and we're very thankful for all the time that we had with her.
2: Yeah, what a remarkable life to honor. Yeah, to witness a whole century of change, growth, everything across the generations.
1: Technology, I think, has been the biggest thing. She was using her iPad up until last Saturday.
2: Wow. A life wonderfully lived. Beautiful, beautiful, countless memories.
1: Three iPads. We used to read the Toronto Star every day. What provision was a problem, but at least with an iPad, you could make the print bigger. So.
2: Yeah. Well, it sounds like she could teach us a thing or two.
1: Yeah, I think so. Yeah. As long as everything went well. If there was a glitch, then there was an issue. But I love that song from the Tenors, Angel Calling, I think it is.
2: Angel's Calling, yes. Very timely. Let me play that in honor of her. Can I just get her name?
1: Oh, Gwen Owen.
2: Gwen Owen. Let's honor her today. Perfect. Well, may you find comfort in this music today. And thank you for sharing her very touching story.
1: Okay. Thank you for all you do for listeners, Daniel.
2: It's my treat. Absolutely. Especially when a message like this comes in, I just have goosebumps. Thank you.
1: Oh, okay. You're welcome. Bye.

0: The music of Tchaikovsky, once again, that's the finale to Souvenir de Florence. And although he was in Florence, in Italy, enjoying all that great energy, architecture, the spirit of Florence, that music sounds very much more like the music of his homeland. Interesting twist there. I Musici di Montréal in performance, and before that, Angel's Calling, we were thinking of Gwen Owens, Mary's mother, with that request today. It is 11:05. I'm your host, Daniel Vnukovsky. Another burst of creative passion. It's Robert Schumann up next. Another one of those energetic moments from chamber music, with Emmanuel Ax and the Cleveland Quartet. Following that, more of your requests, your tributes, stories, memories. Keep that dial on the New Classical FM. Daniel Vnukovsky.
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0: Emmanuel Ax at the piano in the Cleveland Quartet, a movement from Schumann's Piano Quartet in E flat, the scherzo movement there, slightly haunted quality to that music. So when I think of Robert Schumann, I often think of music that just seems to simmer with this kind of nervous energy, like when you're boiling a pot of something good, you know, that lid just kind of rattles on top. The pot perpetually on the verge of boiling water. That's how I often describe the music of Robert Schumann in general. 11:13, welcome to the Classical Jukebox. I'm your host, Daniel Vnukovsky, and the phone is ringing all morning. Let's grab another caller. Good morning. Who is this?
1: You have Margaret from Stony Creek, Daniel.
0: Hi, Margaret.
1: How are you today?
0: Yeah, I love the sunshine. Oh, it's been a wonderful week.
1: I've just been out looking at my plants to see how they're growing. And I wanted to pass on to you, there was an article in The Spectator, and I think you're coming to Hamilton. Is it June 17th? 16th.
0: That's right. Yes, with Michael Schulte, the violinist there. We have a duo performance together. Yes.
1: Yeah, they had put that in the paper, and I thought,
0: nice.
1: Yeah, so, yeah, and he said you're very easy to work with, that you just, you know, will play whatever you both want.
0: Oh, wow, that's nice. I didn't know that. Fantastic. Thank you, Margaret. Thanks. That's music to my ears. Wonderful. It reminds me I have to go practice right after the broadcast today.
1: Well, I'm sure you probably do well without practicing, but anyway, I would like to request someone to watch over me. It was one of my husband's and I favorite songs. And just seeing being in the garden reminds me of him. So,
0: beautiful.
1: Yeah.
0: Can I get your late husband's name?
1: Bill.
0: Bill. Okay.
1: Yeah.
0: Just like a garden, growth, renewal, leaving behind those roots that run deep in your family. Let's think of Bill today with this beautiful selection. Gershwin tune. Yes. Beautiful.
1: Very much.
0: Thank you. Very inspiring. You have a great weekend, Margaret. Thanks for phoning in.
1: Bye-bye.
0: Take care.

0: A little bit of that theatrical flair in that music, Les Bourdillades, Contra Dance there. That's by Rameau, Les Musiciens du Louvre in performance. And just before that, many of us have that vulnerability, that kind of universal desire for someone to watch over us. Beautiful song there that captures that moment by the Gershwin Brothers. I've heard that covered by generations of singers. Ella Fitzgerald comes to mind, Frank Sinatra. The version we heard there was with Katherine Jenkins, and that came in from Margaret in Stony Creek, thinking of her late husband, Bill, today with that music. Maybe you're also thinking of someone dear to your life. We can make a tribute right here on air. Let me know, 416-963-5996. You can also call, all right, to Jukebox at classicalfm.ca. A little Debussy, a little palate cleanser coming your way, quirky dance known as the cakewalk, and following that, more of your favorites, some beautiful Beethoven, also symphonic splendor. We have it all on today's show, so keep that dial on the new Classical FM and hang out with Daniel.
1: What's up? 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But it's real. 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

There's the cakewalk from Debussy's Children's Corner Suite with the English Chamber Orchestra Wind Ensemble bubbling away there. I'm your host, Daniel Vnukovsky, and we have so many great requests coming in today. What should we do next? Lots of phones, emails. Let me pull out this joyous request coming in from Lily in North York today. Hi, Daniel. I have a request for my wonderful husband, Lawrence. On Sunday, the 7th, he will be 77 years young, and I thought it would be appropriate to request the Allegretto movement of Beethoven's 7th, a perennial favorite. Hope it's possible to play this dedication. He is back from his daily run. All right, Lawrence, keep that great spirit up. He runs every day, rain, snow, or shine. What a guy. And I have just the thing for you, Lily in North York. Congratulations to you, Lawrence. Enjoy that special day together. Why don't I play 7 little notes at the piano, also at our little high register music box here, to wish you, Lawrence, a very happy birthday. And since this is Beethoven, we can also go down to the depths of the piano here in the bass and also wish a little happy birthday using 7 notes, Beethoven style. Here is the request. Happy birthday to you. Symphony No. 7, Beethoven, Allegretto. Bernard Haitink directs the London Symphony Orchestra.

0: A few more vibrant rhythms from Spain. There, the Spanish dance from La Vida Breve by Manuel de Falla, Nemanja Radulovic, and those violin chops there. Before that, Symphony No. 7, the famous second movement by Beethoven. Bernard Haitink led the London Symphony Orchestra. And happy birthday to you, Lawrence. 11:42, if you have a special request, drop me a line, jukebox@classicalfm.ca. For anyone cooking something special for lunch out there, this is the perfect soundtrack to go along with that. Julia's theme from Julie and Julia up next. Keep that dial on the New Classical FM.
1: I'm Alexa Petrenko, inviting you to join me this Sunday night at the Opera at 9. This week we celebrate the June 11th, 1864 birthday of German composer Richard Strauss. His valedictory composition, the beautiful culmination of his love affair with the soprano voice, the four last songs were set to introspective and heartfelt texts by Heine and Eichendorff. Rene Fleming captures the ardent melodic outpouring that soars over the Munich Philharmonic under Christian Thielemann. And to fill the hour, we've got Ariadne's two magnificent arias from Strauss's Ariadne auf Naxos. Rene Fleming sings Strauss this Sunday night at the Opera at 9 from the New Classical FM. 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

0: Simple and charming, a little waltz there. That's Desplat's most beloved, one of his most beloved scores, really establishing him as one of Hollywood's most sought-out composers after that. Julia's theme from Julie and Julia with the studio orchestra there, a kind of modern-day culinary journey. It's 11:48. I'm your host, Daniel Vnukovsky. Welcome to the show. If you have something on your mind, let me know, jukebox@classicalfm.ca, or call me, 416-963-5596. Nothing like a midday chat to get us all into that weekend spirit. Here is a caller. Welcome. Who do we have on the line?
1: Morning, Daniel.
0: Welcome. Who do we have on the line?
1: You got John.
0: John.
1: From downtown Toronto.
0: Downtown Toronto. How have you been, John?
1: I'm doing well. Listening to you, I feel even better.
0: Fantastic. That's what we're here for. What can we do to keep your spirits up today? What would you like to hear?
1: Absolutely. Yes, I like to hear. I know, Shakashi, you played the theme from Romeo and Juliet, which I like, but I think the Nino Rota one from Romeo and Juliet, I feel that my personal opinion is much better for me. And if you mind playing it for me?
0: Yeah, that's the time for us. Oh, it's a beauty. Yeah, Jewel.
1: Yes, I'm just wondering, Daniel, can you tell me why Tchaikovsky's version was not on that movie theme, but Nino Rota was?
0: Good question. Yeah, Nino Rota. I think the style of music, the mood, there's this feeling of serenity that was needed in that movie, which Nino Rota really captured that mystery, you know, the two of them together. Whereas Tchaikovsky's is very overt, very extroverted in a way. You know, it's a little more ceremonial, more for the ballet.
1: Yes, yes, exactly. And it was never on the movie theme, so I'm just
0: right.
1: Wondering why. And that was a question. But I love Nino Rota's version of it anyway.
0: I do as well. Yeah, completely different character, just showing how music can be different. And I think Nino Rota was also going more after the storyline, the separation of the two.
1: Absolutely,
0: you know?
1: Yes.
0: There's
1: yes.
0: That, yeah.
1: Thank you very much.
0: My pleasure. Yeah, nice vibe all throughout. Thank you, John. Enjoy
1: You're
0: your
1: welcome.
0: Weekend and your Nino Rota
1: Thank
0: today.
1: You.
0: Take care.
1: Thank you. Bye-bye.

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0: Vast open skies and landscapes there out of Africa, the John Barry soundtrack, Cincinnati Pops Orchestra and performance. And before that, some Elizabethan court music, an arrangement by Thomas Morley for dances there from that era, originally attributed to William Burt. That music, that was actually Morley's teacher and one of the great composers of the English Renaissance, Los Angeles Guitar Quartet in performance there. We're kicking off our afternoon hour with sunny music. Our Love Is Here to Stay, some more great American songbook for you to enjoy, this time with Joshua Bell taking the reins and the London Symphony Orchestra alongside. 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

0: There's the last song that George Gershwin composed before his untimely death at the age of 38. Our Love Is Here to Stay. And it expresses that kind of quiet confidence, a love that endures. Joshua Bell and the London Symphony Orchestra in performance. I'm your host, Daniel Vnukovsky. Welcome to the show, our afternoon hour here, a power-packed segment of music. Next up, we have, many emails, but we also have somebody ringing in. Let's see where it takes us. Good afternoon. Who is this?
1: It's Ian Henderson, Daniel from Bowmanville.
0: Hi, Ian. Welcome. How have you been?
1: I've been pretty good for an old guy.
0: You sound terrific. We're all hanging on tight, ready for the weekend.
1: Well,
0: good to hear your voice. What music can we do to keep you company today?
1: Well, I think I'd like to hear Russell Braun singing Largo al Factotum.
0: Sure, sure. Bring out the factotum.
1: Yeah.
0: Let's do it.
1: Yeah. So how are you?
0: Wonderful, wonderful. It's a power pack. Many activities this weekend. Concerts.
1: I guess and you'll be preparing for your festival.
0: Also that, yes, yes. We have over 240 well, artists coming, so I have to make sure everybody gets here, gets on the right flight, or
1: yes,
0: at the right time at least.
1: Yes, I can understand the complexities of it, and I wish I could go and experience it, but it's difficult for me to get up there from Bowmanville.
0: I hear you, yeah.
1: Yeah.
0: Well, thanks for joining us in spirit, and your wonderful request here for Rossini. Let me cue this up for you. It gives us all a reason to smile.
1: Yes, yes, it does indeed, and he does a great presentation of it.
0: Oh, yeah, yeah, he really captures it. Yeah, all the wit, the charm, it's all there. Russell Braun, our hero.
1: Yes.
0: Great. All the best, Ian. Till next time.
1: Till next time. All the best to you. Bye-bye.

0: That one always sparkles, Mock Morris by Percy Grainger, BBC Philharmonic, and before that, Russell Braun singing away at Largo Al Factotum. The factotum, the one who has to do it all. Everyone in town depends on him. That's Figaro in that opera, Barber of Seville by Rossini. Daniel here with you. It's our request show. Keep on writing in with your terrific requests. Jukebox at classicalfm.ca. John Field, the inventor of the nocturne, coming up next. It's the Piano Sonata number one, a more playful side of his personality up next.
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Fun little dance there, filled with those dotted rhythms. Piano Sonata No. 1, the finale by John Field. John O'Connor at the piano, bringing us to the very heart of our show here. Let's see what's going on in the community. All those patios finally coming out there. People walking, smiling, hikes, trails galore. Welcome to the show. It's our Friday bash. If you have a special request, you can write in jukebox@classicalfm.ca. Phones are also open. 416-963-5996. What's happening for your weekend? Elena writes in from Bruce County and writes, I'd like to request a medley of Beatles tunes and dedicate this to my sister, Sandra, and the PCS Singers of Brampton. They have a concert tomorrow titled Forever Young, a Beatles tribute, which is sold out. Just proof that great music transcends time. And great songs continue to connect generations. Wonderful note there. Elena, enjoy that show. I do have a couple options here. We have a Beatles concerto, which was interestingly scored by John Rutter. And here we need two pianists and orchestra. Let's go with this version. Peter Rostel, Paul Schaefer.

0: What a nice treat for our midday listen there. That's the second movement of the Beatles Concerto by John Rutter. Two familiar melodies in that one I picked out, Here, There, and Everywhere. And also Something, the main theme music there. So traditionally in this piano concerto format, the second movement has that soft nocturnal kind of vibe to it, very slow in character and pacing. And John Rutter thought those two would be ideal, and he threw in just a few snippets you may have caught of the Chopin Piano Concerto No. 1, a little Grieg in that one, and just a tinge of Rachmaninoff as well, just so tastefully put in there. Turns out also that that song, Here, There, and Everywhere, you hear that very prominently, you know, making each day of the year. That was also a personal favorite of the producer, the original legendary Beatles producer, Sir George Martin, his personal favorite Beatles song. And they're just very elegantly made its way into that second movement. Thank you, Elena. Enjoy the Forever Young Beatles tribute show this weekend. 1242. Hope you're having a fantastic day, as are we, putting in your requests into our system today. 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

0: A great tribute to the whole classical era. And I'm always perplexed why we call classical music when it really only defines the classical era, which is about 30 years of history in the late 18th century. You know, Haydn, Mozart, some early Beethoven in that era. Elegance, proportions, and order. And there Prokofiev looks back to that era and calls his first symphony the Classical Symphony. Bournemouth Symphony Orchestra, Kirill Karabits directing. I'm directing your requests. I'm Daniel. And it's just a delight to be sitting here and listening to all these tribute stories, beautiful music requests for us to enjoy together. That phone line is open for you and your requests, 416-963-5996. You can also write to jukebox at classicalfm.ca. Still a few slots to fill up as we head to that 3 p.m. hour, our finish line today. But here is somebody ringing in. Welcome. Who do we have on the line?
1: Hello, Daniel. It's Earthling calling, who doesn't give her name and doesn't give the residence. I called a couple of times before.
0: Hello, fellow kindred spirit. How are you today?
1: I'm fine. Thank you so much. How are you?
0: I'm hanging on tight. Lots happening here at the studio and our music festival and concerts. So it's really refuge here. Honestly, the music just keeps us going, gives us a source of comfort. How about yourself?
1: Oh, the days are packed to busting, but so are other people's. And I'm very pleased to be speaking with you. Today is my mother's birthday. Oh my God, I'm going to cry. Today's my mother's birthday.
0: Oh, your mother's birthday. Wow.
1: She was born on the 5th of June, 1927, and she died literally weeks before her 62nd birthday.
0: Well, let's think of her. Let's shine some light on her legacy. What was her name?
1: Her name was Anna.
0: Anna. Okay.
1: When I was 6 or 7, my mother took me and my sister, this was across the pond on the other side of the world, she took me and my sister to see Land of Smile by Franz Lehár with Giuseppe Di Stefano.
0: Oh,
1: she
0: legendary.
1: She had a bit of a crush on him, yes.
0: Who didn't in the day?
1: Rose. Are you right? And she put the rose under the windshield wiper of his car.
0: Wow.
1: Anyway, I've remembered that song ever since, Meine Liebe, Deine Liebe. And so in honor of her birthday and to thank her for all she did, I wonder if you would be so kind and find that melody. If you have it by Giuseppe Di Stefano, that would be even better. If you don't, I'll take someone that you choose. So if I may wish my mother a happy birthday. Thank you.
0: Yes, very touching, of course. Let me cue this up. My love, your love. I just want to be sure I have that. Yeah, the one we often feature is Dein ist mein ganzes Herz. That seems to be the most frequent request.
1: Yes, and you're right. I have heard it on your station. Mine is your whole heart would apply as well, would it not?
0: Right, it certainly would. Let me go with that one and feature a comparable tenor for you today as we think of Anna.
1: Thank you.
0: My pleasure. Yes. Thank you for phoning in and sharing your memory.
1: No, thank you for allowing me and have a lovely afternoon. And good luck on your concert. What is it?
0: Thank you.
1: Yes.
0: Yes. Appreciate that.
1: Bye-bye.

0: The Connie Mason family, their cello piano duo, Sheku on cello, I Sata on the piano, Samuel Barber Sure on this shining night. There they transform that work, an art song by Barber, into something very intimate, very beautiful. And before that, Max Richter's new Four Seasons, the Vivaldi recomposed Elena Urioste on the violin there. And our tenor there, we got a few requests wondering what that voice was. Fritz Wunderlich singing Yours Is My Whole Heart, Dein Ist Mein Ganzes Herz from Land of Smiles by Franz Lehár. Daniel here with you. A little Handel coming up, some nice bright trumpet sounds. Allison Balsam next up, and a whole power-packed hour of requests, stories, and memories to share. Keep that dial on the New Classical FM.
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0: One of the Handel operas with some vocal fireworks in that one, Amadigi di Gaula. And the name of the aria, Sento la Gioia, I Feel Joy. It's some of the most exuberant writing of Handel there. He wrote that opera in 1715 for London audiences, a rare moment of triumph, happiness. And there we had an instrumental version, Alison Balsam, joined by the English Concert Ensemble. Welcome to our 1 p.m. hour. I'm your host, Daniel Vnukovsky, putting in your requests for the afternoon. And we have a caller ringing in. Good afternoon. Who am I speaking to?
1: It's Gilbert, Daniel. Happy Friday. What a glorious day.
0: Yeah.
1: What a nice show you're presenting us with. How are you?
0: Wonderful. Terrific, yeah.
1: You might recall I was interested in for soundtracks. How about A Beautiful Mind?
0: Sure. Oh, that's, yeah. The life story of John Nash. Yeah, I was always reminding myself I have to watch that again. It's been a good couple years. Great movie.
1: Yep.
0: Yeah.
1: Great soundtrack.
0: James Horner did that one.
1: That's right.
0: Really capturing that kaleidoscopic sound, the brain in action there. It's quite something. Let me cue it up for you. Sure. Great
1: Thanks
0: choice.
1: Thanks so much, Daniel. Have a great day.
0: Joe Bear, always a pleasure. Bye. You have a great weekend.
1: You too. Bye.

0: Leon Cavallo's little gem for piano there, Barcarola Veneziana, taking us right to Venice and the songs of the gondoliers. Before that, James Horner's soundtrack to A Beautiful Mind. That's the life of John Nash in that movie. Daniel here with you. Welcome to the Request Show. If you have something you'd like to hear, drop me a line, jukebox@classicalfm.ca. The Song of India next up. That's from Satko Rimsky-Korsakov, another tremendous orchestrator. And I have a nice soft version coming up for cello and harp to get us into that reflective state of mind. Following that, your requests. 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

Some music from Rimsky-Korsakov's opera Sadko, Song of India, and there he was envisioning a kind of musical postcard from faraway India, reimagined in orchestral format. But here we had a cello and harp version, which made it all the more shimmering, all the more a kind of exotic backdrop, that long, sensuous melody taken on by the cello, Julian Lloyd Webber there, and Catherine Finch, the cello harp duo. I'm your host, Daniel Vnukovsky, and speaking of duos, I am so excited to be joining Michael Schulte, our wonderful violinist here in the Hamilton area, for a series of shows this weekend, June 7th, in Meaford Hall up here in Southern Georgian Bay, and later this month also at his series in Chamber Music Hamilton. You can find out more information at meafordhall.ca or chambermusichamilton.com for these concerts. And we're bringing out many of these jewels we feature on our jukebox show, from Bach, Beethoven, and beyond. It'll be quite a treat. And he's also bringing a very rare instrument, the piccolo cello, for one of the works. He'll be showing the unique mechanism there. It is a treat, a joy to make music with such a wonderful musician. So hope to see you there this weekend or later this month. It'll be a real joy. Next up, let's see, we have a request here from another Daniel who would love to hear River Flows in You, the music of Yuruma. Here's Hauser on the cello with the London Symphony Orchestra.

0: There's another gem, Brahms Intermezzo, Opus 118, number 2. That's part of my repertory as a pianist, but they're reimagined on the harp, and it works just as well. We heard Tisha Moorvihill on the harp, and before that, Hauser on the cello with the London Symphony Orchestra performing River Flows in You. If you have a special request on your mind, drop me a line, jukebox@classicalfm.ca. 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

0: Haunting melody by Piazzolla. Gautier Capuçon on the cello and the Chamber Orchestra of Paris playing Oblivion. Daniel here with you. It's our classical jukebox. All right. And let me catch my breath here. So many emails, phones coming in today. A terrific Friday bash and many moods and styles. That's what I love about this show. Sometimes you can learn something new or hear a work in a different way, you know, and the memory and the shade of a particular work take you back to some special place in your mind, maybe a train ride, some joyous place in your childhood. Well, before I get poetic here, we have a caller ringing in. Good afternoon. Who do we have on the line?
1: Anita.
0: Hi, Anita. Welcome to the show. How's your Friday so far?
1: Oh, good. Relaxed.
0: Good to hear. And Anita, where are you phoning in from today?
1: Toronto.
0: Toronto. Good.
1: I'd like to hear Don't Cry For Me, Argentina.
0: Okay.
1: Do you have that?
0: From Evita, yes, we do. We have both a vocal version and an instrumental, cello and piano, and orchestra.
1: Okay.
0: Any preference? Do you prefer the words? Do you want to sing along?
1: You decide.
0: Okay. Okay. Yeah, I think we can go with the full version here with words.
1: With words, yes. Good.
0: With the lyrics. Good.
1: Good.
0: Yeah, don't cry for me, Argentina. The truth is I never left you. There we go. We've
1: okay.
0: Got it.
1: Thank you very much.
0: My pleasure. You have a great weekend, Anita. Thanks for ringing in.
1: Much. Bye-bye.

0: A little theatrical flair in that one. That's by Bricialdi, 19th century Italian composer. Carnival of Venice with Sir James Galway on the flute and the National Philharmonic Orchestra. Very much, you know, you can imagine yourself arriving by boat at sunset and the music drifting across the canals. And there you have those masked revelers filling up all the squares. That music captures a little bit of that theatrical fantasy, a costume festival, essentially. Don't Cry for Me, Argentina, from Evita. Another great one that came in from Anita in Toronto today. We heard Il Divo in performance. Daniel here with you. Stay tuned for another power-packed hour, our final home stretch here on the jukebox. Respighi and some orchestral power starting us off with Elaine Trudel. Stay tuned.
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0: Ancient Airs and Dances, the music of Respighi. That's Respighi looking back to the Italian Renaissance dances and rescoring them for the 20th century. Orchestre Symphonique de Laval, Alain Trudel directing. I'm your host directing the Jukebox, Daniel Vnukovsky. Plenty of great requests to keep us company here, and also somebody ringing in. Let's see where it takes us. Good afternoon. Who do we have on the line?
1: Saloma, Daniel. It's been quite a while.
0: Aloma.
1: I always have my radio tuned in, but I'm basically, when it's nice, I'm not home.
0: Are you off to Tai Chi today?
1: No, Tai Chi was yesterday, but I'm going to go and see that Neil Diamond play. My girlfriend is coming up from your neck of the woods. She's in Own Sound, so she's coming.
0: Oh, wow.
1: Up.
0: Which?
1: And we're going
0: okay.
1: To see The Beautiful Noise. You know, the Neil Diamond Broadway play? Yeah.
0: Oh, the Neil Diamond play. Yeah.
1: Yes. Love those kind of music from all those years gone by. Yeah. So.
0: Oh, yeah. Yeah. Well, that I wish you a wonderful outing. That's a Broadway hit. It's at the Princess of Wales, right?
1: Yeah.
0: Great Neil Diamond, voice of a generation there. Yeah. Well, I grew up on many of his songs. Sweet Caroline, America, I Am, I Said.
1: All those
0: classics.
1: Music. It's amazing. And what goes around comes back around again. So
0: that's right. That's right. Well, what can we play for you today, Aloma?
1: Oh, you know the Bombay, that movie, The Life of Pi? That lady.
0: Life of Pi.
1: Yeah, The Life of that lady, the Indian lady that sings that song. Wonderful.
0: Yes.
1: Yeah.
0: Bombay Jayashree. Let me cue it up.
1: Yes. Have a wonderful afternoon. Nice.
0: Well, enjoy. Enjoy the weekend.
1: Next time I'll be talking again. Take care, Soda. Take care.
0: To post-concert feedback next week.
1: I will. Okay, honey.
0: Enjoy.
1: Take care. Nice chatting with you.
0: Take care. Nice chatting as well.

0: There's a very beautiful work, Berceuse, which means lullaby in French, and it's by a Belgian composer, also one of the top violinists of the 19th, 20th centuries, Eugène Ysaÿe, and he was often referred to as the king of the violin. He was, for many, Belgium's greatest violin composer, virtuoso, and also a close friend of composers, including Franck, Fauré, Debussy. That's a beautiful treat there. And also a young rising star, Maria Duenas. You may have come across that name as she graced our stages, Roy Thomson Hall, together with the TSO, recently performing Korngold, the violin concerto there. And she's still very, very young, born in 2002 in Granada, Spain, and has a very exciting career ahead of her, which really happened after winning the prestigious Yehudi Menuhin International Violin Competition just a couple years ago. Also, before that, Pye's Lullaby, Bombay Jayashree singing that one, and that was Aloma's request. You're listening to the New Classical FM Request Show. I'm your host, Daniel Vnukovsky. Next up, we have the wonderful Academy of St. Martin in the Fields with another great classic for you to enjoy.
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2: These are the sounds of Marcus's most prized possession. 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

0: Some of the melodic beauty of Fauré, Sicilienne with Albrecht Meyer on the oboe and the Academy of St. Martin in the Fields. Welcome to the Jukebox. I'm your host, Daniel Vnukovsky. Let's see what else our email inbox brings us. A little Disney magic thrown in to the show, sprinkled in the place where dreams can come true, and also some great musicals for us to enjoy. But somebody's ringing in. Let's try to grab that last call and see where it takes us. Good afternoon. Who am I speaking with?
1: Me, Manuel.
0: Manuel, welcome.
1: How are you?
0: Good, good. I'm ready for the weekend. Making a list of everything I have to do. Running out of paper.
1: Yeah, amazing weather. Yesterday, I have to turn on the AC in the morning and the furnace at night.
0: Oh, what? Well, yeah. Yeah, it's still a true Canadian spring. Could swing anyway.
1: Yes, it is. Indeed, it is.
0: Well, Manuel, what would you like to hear for your weekend?
1: Of the Grand Canyon, the second movement.
0: Oh, yeah, sure. Verdi Grofe.
1: Yeah, that we remember my father.
0: Oh, okay. Yeah, he used to listen to that one. That was one of his favorites.
1: Yes, it was. And I learned to appreciate it when I was really.
0: Okay. Oh, it's a terrific orchestral work. Yeah, just takes you right there to the trails. The mules and the incredible scenery. Very colorful orchestrator.
1: Yeah, I remember there was a cartoon with that song. I think it was Goofy.
0: Oh, was it Goofy? Yeah, I'm not surprised. Yeah, it fits that kind of cinematic caricature of sorts. Yeah, definitely. All right, we'll cue this up for you.
1: Thank you, and I'm sure I'm going to go again. This is the first time I do it.
0: Oh, well, it's you know what that means. We owe you something very special. On top of your request.
1: Thank you, Daniel.
0: We ring the bell when we have a new listener ringing in, new requester. So there it is.
1: Thank you.
0: Great. Take care, Manuel. All the best.
1: Have a great day.
0: You too.

0: The place where dreams come true. Anytime you hear that sound, Magic Philharmonic Disney Orchestra, just dream away, make a wish. Beauty and the Beast, there, a request coming in from Susan in Fergus. Enjoying that melody today. And before that, Manuel's request for some music from the Grand Canyon Suite on the trail there. And I do imagine any of those Disney characters there, from Donald Duck to Goofy, just zigzagging that trail, riding some kind of animal. Perfect skit music. Daniel here with you. Jukebox, welcome to the show. We still have a couple left to fulfill from our email inbox, some Phantom of the Opera, and some Enchanted Evening coming up next.
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The Phantom has spoken. That was Hauser on the cello with the music of Andrew Lloyd Webber. And from a different musical, South Pacific, before that, Some Enchanted Evening, we heard the voice of Bryn Terwijl and the English Northern Philharmonia. Betsy and Jim just settling in there, returning from a beautiful trip out west. That was for you. Well, that's a wrap. It's been a power-packed hour of music making all throughout the show, actually, today. And a huge thanks to Tanishka for running the board and all your wonderful company today, all those great requests that came in and made the show very special. Next up, it's The Oasis. You can catch Mark Wigmore with some live cut-ins from his amazing trip in Croatia. Also, a chance to win some tickets there to the National Ballet of Canada production of Matadam, happening June 20th. At the Four Seasons Center for the Arts. All right, it's a wrap. We'll see you again. Have a wonderful weekend. Hope that weather keeps up for you and you get everything you want out of your weekend. We'll see you again next week for another edition of The Jukebox. Stay tuned.

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1: What's up? 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

And the music of Franz Lehár, of course, Frasquita, that was Serenade. A beautiful way to start the 3 o'clock hour here on the New Classical FM. I am Dean Holland in for Mark Wigmore, and you, my friends, are listening to The Oasis. Well, it is another very summery spring afternoon, I think you would agree. My goodness, the warm temperatures, a little bit cloudy, and some of our listening areas might get some showers. And in my estimation, that is not entirely bad, because I have started to notice that the ground is showing signs of needing a little bit of watering. And if the heavens want to do it, that saves me the trouble of bringing the sprinklers out. Yes, we will have, a number of things today. We'll check in with Mark at one point during the show. I've got one more pair of tickets to give away during the show for the National Ballet of Canada's upcoming production of Mad Adam. Okay, so we will do that. We will have our regular features, the symphonic soundtrack, and our beautiful moment. We'll keep an eye on the skies. We'll have our news update at 5 p.m. And right now, well, we are going to go into the music of Charles Avison. Here is the Allegro Spiritoso from his Concerto Grosso number 12 in D.

the two exceptional talents handling Pablo de Sarasate's Siegenweisen, Opus 20, Milana Chernyavska on the piano, and Julia Fischer on the violin. Wow. And before that, we heard Tafel music under the direction of Jean Lamont and the work of English composer Charles Avison. And that was the Allegro Spiritoso from his Concerto Grosso No. 12 in D. And I am Dean, and you're listening to The Oasis. And it is the 5th of June, and I hope that your day's been going along swimmingly, wherever you are and whatever you've been doing. And let's have our first look at traffic, see what Lori has to say.

0: Happy Friday. Not a bad start to things. It's really busy. We've got a couple of minor problems on the go. Northbound 427 at the 409. There's a stall vehicle that's sitting in the HOV lane. East 407 past Mississauga Road. Stall vehicle in the right lane. 401 eastbound, it is packed. 403 all the way through to the 404. North Don Valley out of downtown. Solid from Don Mills through to York Mills. West Gardner, heavy sections from Jarvis out to Jameson. Park Lawn to the 427. 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I'm Lori Turcotte with traffic on the new Classical FM.
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Ukrainian composer Valentin Silvestrov, who was born in 1937. He composed Bagatelles 1 through 13. And that was number 2. Hélène Grammont on the piano. Dean with you, sitting in for Mark Wigmore this week and next as well, enjoying being here with you on the Oasis. Number 58. You might consider that, if you came in 58th place, not a great spot to be. But for a particular chef here in Ontario, it's a mighty impressive number. We will talk about that in a little bit. But right now, here is the music of French composer Francis Poulenc. And this is his Sonata for Cello and Piano, the first movement, the Allegro, Tempi di Marcia.

0: And that, the music of J.S. Bach. Yes, some glorious J.S. Bach for us to enjoy together there. His Italian Concerto in F, and that was the final presto. Alexander Wyman on the harpsichord and the Quebec Symphony Orchestra. And before that, we heard Cameron Crosman on the cello and Philip Chiu on the piano. And that was the first movement from Francis Poulenc's Sonata for Cello and Piano. And it is Dean with you, and the time now is, it is about 37 minutes after the hour. Yeah, 3:37. Hoping that you're happy and healthy wherever you are. You very well could be traveling somewhere. Maybe on your way home from work, but you never know. These days, everything operates 24 hours a day. Maybe you're off somewhere fun. Let's check in and see what's happening on those roadways.
1: Northbound on the 427 at the 409, I've got a stall vehicle that's blocking the HOV lane. 401 eastbound, absolutely mob. 403 all the way through to the 404. Westbound delays from Warden right out to the 427. Getting out of Dodge on the North Don Valley or the westbound Gardner, you've got heavy sections, but at least we're trouble-free. New problems getting cleaned up northbound on Don Mills at the Don Valley. Right lane is blocked. Problems on Lawrence Avenue at Kennedy Road and a crash on Jane Street just north of Dundas. 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I'm Laurie Turcotte with traffic on the New Classical FM.
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That bit of beautiful, the work of Richard Strauss, German composer, four leader, Opus 27, Morgen. And we heard Daniel Hope on the violin, Maria Todenhaupt on the harp, and the Zürcher Kammer Orchestra, and the voice of soprano, Moika Erdmann. And she is a German soprano. Yeah, Erdmann born in Hamburg, Germany. And she turned 50 last December 29th, just a couple of days before New Year's Eve. Yeah, she was born in 1975. It is Dean with you, and you are listening to The Oasis. This was not a, the fact that she was born in Hamburg, Germany, has nothing to do with the story that I'm about to tell you, but it was a sort of a funny detail that jumped out at me. I mentioned earlier the number 58 coming in 58th place. Actually, 38th place is the proper number. I remembered it incorrectly. It was something I was chatting to somebody about the other day. And it's an article that is on Blog TO. And there is a list that comes out of 101 best burgers in the world. Okay, now we're not talking Ontario. We're not talking about Canada. And you know what? A burger is a very nice accompaniment to sit down and have your classical music and a barbecue. I'm sure a number of you are potentially doing that this evening. This gentleman, this chef, is from St. Catharines, Ontario. And the restaurant that he is chef for is called The Fat Rabbit. And there is a picture of this this burger in on the Blog TO article. You'll have to scroll down a fair amount. It was posted a couple of days ago. But I would travel to St. Catharines. In fact, I'd almost be tempted to do now. I've probably never wanted a burger so much in my life as looking at this article. And kudos to Zach Smith and his team, who incidentally, earlier in the spring, made the list of Canada's 100 best restaurants as well. So obviously a tremendous talent among musical talents here on the Oasis on the New Classical FM. Speaking of which, let's go now to the music of Camille Saint-Saëns.

0: The Talented Fingers of Olga Kern and the music of Fritz Kreisler, this Liebeslied. And before that, we hear the music of Camille Saint-Saëns, Symphony No. 1, the March Scherzo. And that was the Frankfurt Radio Symphony Orchestra. And it is, it is a cloudier day out today. Yeah, and I don't have the sun streaming in or potentially streaming in through my studio window, which faces the west. However, the temperatures are certainly warm. Kohlberg, you're coolest at 18 degrees, which I'm sure for many people is just perfect. Collingwood, you're sitting at 28, and Toronto, taking the lead, if you like the warm, 30 degrees currently. And pretty much all of our listening areas are talking about the possibility of some showers, and more than likely overnight, a thunderstorm as well. So hopefully we'll get a little bit of that wet stuff. It's always nice when it comes overnight, as far as I'm concerned. I as I mentioned earlier, I think my grass is looking like it could use a little water. Maybe yours is in the same situation. Okay, we've got some Mozart on the way.
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Starting off our 4 o'clock hour here on the New Classical FM, the work of Wolfgang Amadeus Mozart, his symphony number 40 in G minor. That was the first movement, the Molto Allegro. And we have to thank for that recording the Berlin Philharmonic under the direction of Simon Rattle. And I'm Dean Holland. I am sitting in for Mark Wigmore, and you, my friends, are listening to The Oasis. Well, we will hear from Mark this hour, I promise you that. We are also, this might be the hour that I have a couple of tickets to give away as well, so keep that in mind. And let me see, we're going to keep our eye on the skies, the warm temperatures that are about us. At the top of next hour, we will have a news update. Okay, so I'm hoping that you're happy and well and enjoying the playlist wherever you are. This next piece that I've got from an album celebrating the music of ABBA. Here is the Johann Strauss Orchestra, André Rieu directing, and Dancing Queen.

0: And that, my friends, Ensemble Mask. Of course, Kathleen Kajioka, our music director and the host of A Little Night Music and Zero to 1800, among other things, is the violist for that ensemble. Had a nice little chat with Kathleen just the other day. Always has such a lovely smile. And that with the music of Jean-Philippe Rameau, French composer, Le Livre, from a premier concert. And before that, André Rieu, leading the Johann Strauss Orchestra and Dancing Queen. Of course, the music of the Bennies, Anderson and Alvaeus, one half of ABBA. Mm-hmm. The Bees in there. And I couldn't help but think when I was listening to André Rieu and his orchestra, what a thrill that must have been for all of the members of ABBA, but especially the composers, Alvaeus and Anderson, to hear a full orchestra handling their music. I can't imagine that when they composed it so many years ago that they ever imagined that that would happen. What a treat that is, indeed. Well, it is Dean in for Mark, and I promised you that we would hear from Mark. And you know what? We're going to do that right now because I know that he wants to chat with you about the fine folks at Jiffy On Demand.
1: And thank you, Dean. It is Mark Wigmore here with a reminder that June is Jiffy season. Jiffy On Demand, that is, Canada's number one home maintenance app. You can download the app like I did or sign up at jiffyondemand.com. And this spring, I've been slowly checking off some important jobs around the house. And I just had another great experience with Jiffy On Demand. 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
2: Trouble on the westbound 401, collect ramp to Huron, Ontario. MTO crews blocking the left lane. In Milton, we got problems on the west 401 pass Highway 25. Right lane is blocked, jammed solid all the way from James Snow Parkway. North Don Valley out of downtown is crawling. Bayview Bloor onto the 401.

0: 4 to about Shepherd before things open up again. West Garden right of downtown is pretty heavy going from Jarvis in sections out to the 427 coming into downtown. The eastbound Gardner, it's solid from Park Lawn to about York Street. During the FIFA World Cup, traffic downtown will be heavy. Skip the stress by taking transit, traveling off-peak, and checking routes in advance. A message from the City of Toronto. I'm Laurie Turcotte with traffic on the New Classical FM.
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4: Before the curtain rises, the orchestra begins. Ancient melodies, powerful percussion, Western symphonic grandeur intertwined with timeless Eastern tradition. This is Shen Yun, returning to Toronto this June after performing in more than 200 cities worldwide. Breathtaking dance, live music, and stories of courage and hope from 5,000 years of Chinese civilization. A spectacular performance unlike anything else on stage today.
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Is there anything that that man cannot compose? John Williams. Yes, a piece that is quite different from much that we know. Of course, when we think of John Williams, we think of film. And of course, many of the films that he has been the composer of are, you know, big blockbusters. You know, some of the things we think of. A lot of the George Lucas films and things like Raiders of the Lost Ark and that. And that, but that, a piece called A Prayer for Peace from Munich. Very, very nice, nice. Yo-Yo Ma on the cello. Pablo Sainz Villegas on the guitar. And John Williams leading the orchestra, working with those two gentlemen as well. From an album called A Gathering of Friends. And I'm hoping that that is maybe part of your weekend this weekend, A Gathering of Friends. It seems like, you know, there could be a bit of rain tomorrow, but that doesn't stop us, does it? No, and there's nothing like a good, warm weather rain. And it has places to go now as well, for the most part. You know, we are the ground, of course, when it's frozen, it can be a bit of a problem. But to get a nice rain is a beautiful thing. It will green up everything. So hopefully that's part of your plan over the weekend, is to gather with friends. And I certainly am pleased to have you along for the ride here on the Oasis, going right through to 7 o'clock on your Friday evening. Here now, the music of Julie Cooper, English composer, born in 1964. And if you enjoy the organ, you will enjoy this piece featuring Anna Lapwood on the organ, along with the Chapel Choir of Pembroke College, Cambridge, and Ilana Juroste on the violin. Here is Fire Dove.

0: Stephen Osborne on the piano, and the Scherzo Allegro, the third movement from Franz Schubert's Piano Sonata number 20 in A major. And before that, Anna Lapwood on the organ, and Elena Juroste on the violin, and the voices of the chapel choir of Pembroke College, Cambridge. A very gentle piece of music, and just lovely. Julie Cooper, born 1964, the English composer responsible for that piece titled Fire Dove. It is Dean with you on your Friday afternoon. Maybe you've got some plans for the weekend. I know certain people are heading to the cottage, maybe getting things tidied up there, opened up, aired out, maybe some docks in. Maybe you're just going to hang around the city, whichever city you reside in, and just to enjoy the sights and the sounds. Where I'm hoping that you're happy and healthy wherever you are, and you're enjoying this beautiful music. I've got Lori standing by with an update on the traffic.
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2: Trouble's starting to pile up now. Westbound on the 401, approaching the 407 HOV lane, blocked with a stalled vehicle. In Milton, trouble on the west 401 past Highway 25 in the right lane. New problems on the eastbound Queenie at Cross Road. Center lane is blocked with a crash. Northbound on the 404 at the 407, watch out, right lane is blocked with a stalled vehicle. In town, westbound Shepherd Avenue, blocked approaching Bayview for a crash investigation. 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
3: I'm Alexa Petrenko, inviting you to join me this Sunday night at the Opera at 9. This week we celebrate the June 11th, 1864 birthday of German composer Richard Strauss. His valedictory composition, the beautiful culmination of his love affair with a soprano voice, the four last songs were set to introspective and heartfelt texts by Heine and Eichendorff. Renee Fleming captures the ardent melodic outpouring that soars over the Munich Philharmonic under Christian Thielemann. And to fill the hour, we've got Ariadne's two magnificent arias from Strauss's Ariadne auf Naxos. Renee Fleming sings Strauss this Sunday night at the Opera at 9 from the New Classical FM. 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

Londonderry, County Londonderry, also known as County Derry, is one of the six counties of Northern Ireland. And that, of course, a tune that was written, a composition about Londonderry air. And then at a later time, Danny Boy, written by an English lawyer by the name of Fred Weatherly, used the tune with a set of lyrics written in the early 20th century. But it's an Irish folk tune. And it is beautiful, and so many people, I was just thinking that so many people have recorded it, and it is such a satisfying song to sing. I can tell you that firsthand. Just lovely. That particular version that we just enjoyed, Renee Fleming, soprano, and the Philharmonia Orchestra. Just beautiful, beautiful. Speaking of beautiful, you know what is beautiful? Ballet. Ballet is really beautiful, and the New Classical FM is the official radio sponsor of the National Ballet of Canada's current season. Yeah, their 2026 season is happening at the Four Seasons Centre for the Performing Arts. Another thing that is beautiful, the Four Seasons Centre, yes. And their next ballet is fast approaching, yes, June 13th. So a week tomorrow, I will be there for the opening. Mad Adam is presented by IG Wealth Management. This ballet features original music by Max Richter. Wayne McGregor's Mad Adam returns to Toronto after a sensational 2022 premiere. Breathtaking visuals, sublime choreography inspired by Margaret Atwood's novel trilogy, Oryx and Crick, The Year of the Flood, and Mad Adam. Yeah, this is an unforgettable production for our time. And you can get tickets by going to national.ballet.ca. And before the afternoon is out, I will have a pair of tickets for a particular performance of that. I believe it's June 20th I will have to give away. We've been giving them away all week, but not exactly right now, but I will be doing that. Okay, right now here is the music of Arcangelo Corelli, his trio sonata in C minor, opus 1, number 8.

0: a traditional piece of Chinese music there about something that I've been using for about 20 years. Handkerchiefs. Yes, love them. The Shenyun Symphony Orchestra is who we enjoyed there. And before that, the music of Arcangelo Corelli, Trio Sonata in C Minor, Opus 1, Number 8, Musica Amphion is who we enjoyed there. And I am Dean Holland in for Mark Wigmore. And we are about a minute away from 5 p.m. Got Lori standing by with the traffic.
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2: Eastbound 401 and the Express at Huron Ontario, stall vehicle in the right lane. Eastbound 401 and the Express at Yonge Street, another stall in the right lane. West 401 and the Express at Keel, left lane is blocked. West 401 approaching the 407 stall, that's sitting in the HOV lane. And then trouble on the West 401 pass Highway 25 in the right lane. Crash on the eastbound Queenie at Cawth Road, center lane is affected. West 403 collectors just past 401, stall vehicle in the right lane. In town, trouble's getting cleaned up as well. Rogers Road just east of Dufferin. 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
0: I'm Dean Holland. It is 5 p.m. and this is your new Classical FM news update. Ukrainian President Vladimir Zelensky has proposed a meeting with his Russian counterpart to negotiate an end to the war face-to-face. In a rare open letter to President Vladimir Putin, Zelensky renewed his appeal for direct engagement, acknowledging the U.S. has become fully focused on the issue of Iran. In the letter, Zelensky said that he would be ready for a full ceasefire and all-for-all exchange of prisoners of war ahead of in-person negotiations. He also called for the return of Ukrainian civilians and children who have been taken during the war. Zelensky's letter said the meeting would have to take place in neutral country. Any peace deal would have to involve Europe and the U.S. Putin rebuffed Zelensky's request earlier today, speaking at a St. Petersburg International Economic Forum, saying, "I see no sense in a meeting." Putin said he skimmed over the letter, noting that it came across as rude. The Canadian economy roared back in May with a strong month of job creation, appearing to shake off a stagnation that characterized the economy this year as it faces trade and geopolitical risks. According to Statistics Canada earlier today, the labor market added 87,800 jobs in May, easily outpacing analyst expectations of 10,000 positions added. The unemployment rate fell to 6.6% from 6.9% in April. Well, questions surrounding Billy Bishop Airport continue. Newport Aviation, the owner of Billy Bishop, is facing multiple complaints over allegations it breached lobbying rules by failing to disclose its relationship with multi-trillion dollar American investment group J.P. Morgan. Newport, meanwhile, says it is in compliance with the rules following a review. It is the latest turn in the saga around the push to dramatically expand the downtown waterfront airport, a vision that Premier Doug Ford's government recently moved closer to reality, and which Mayor Olivia Chow has repeatedly protested for leaving the city in the dark. In sports, former Maple Leafs GM Cliff Fletcher has died. His team said in a news release, a Stanley Cup champion in Calgary in 1988, who spent 70 years in hockey. Fletcher spent his last days as a senior advisor with the Toronto Maple Leafs, though he spent most of his time the last few years in his home in Scottsdale, Arizona. Fletcher exuded class and restored pride in the blue and white, and was named to the Hockey Hall of Fame as a builder in 2004. He was 90. Your weather, Coburg, currently 16. Tonight, increasing cloudiness, 40% chance of showers overnight, risk of thunderstorm before morning, and a low of 16. Tomorrow, cloudy, 60% chance of showers, high of 24, with a humidex feeling like 29. Collingwood, you're sitting at 28. Cloudy skies for you as well tonight and tomorrow, with a risk of a thunderstorm overnight. High of 23 and the humidex at 27 tomorrow. And Toronto, you're currently sitting at 29. Partly cloudy skies, becoming cloudy this evening with a 60% chance of showers late this evening and overnight, and a risk of a thunderstorm as well. Tomorrow, expect mainly cloudy with a 40% showers, high of 27 and with a humidex feeling like 31. And that completes your Classical News FM update. 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

the work of German-French composer Jacques Offenbach from his Tales of Hoffmann. That was the Barcarolle, Au Belle Nuit.

and Moshe Hammer on the violin, William Tritt on the piano, Tsuyoshi Tsutsumi on the cello. Very, very nice. And a song that always brings back a memory of my childhood. For me, maybe you're the same. Who knows where you know that piece of music from, but it was used in various animated shorts over the years. And I recall it as Young Child from a Gilligan's Island episode. Every time it pops up, I cannot help but think of the cast of that sitcom. It is Dean in for Mark Wigmore, and you are listening to The Oasis. Well, the beautiful continues. Yes, we've got another couple hours together going right through to 7 p.m., and the skies are certainly looking like something is brewing. Not at all like we've enjoyed most of the week, but of course they can't always be clear and blue. And if they drop a bit of rain, that is fine by yours truly. But yes, they look in a brewing state of mind. I will have the symphonic soundtrack in about 20 minutes, and perhaps this is the hour that I will be giving away those tickets for the National Ballet of Canada's Mad Adam. You never know, but it's for sure going to happen between now and 7. And right now, the music of Giuseppe Tartini. Here is the finale presto from his violin concerto in E.

0: of the Avatel on the mandolin and the Venice Baroque Orchestra. Vivaldi's Concerto in A minor. A bunch of A's there. Another A here. Ariadne Daskalakis on the violin and the Cologne Chamber Orchestra. And that was the music of Giuseppe Tartini. Again, the finale presto from his violin concerto in E. And it is Dean with you, and you are listening to The Oasis. Yeah, on the new Classical FM, serving the GTA on 96.3, Southern Georgian Bay on 102.9, Eastern Ontario on 103.1 FM, anywhere on planet Earth by going to classicalfm.ca. And of course, we have some listeners down in parts of Western New York as well. Welcome, one and all. Glad to have you along for the Oasis. Well, the strings will continue. We enjoyed violin, we enjoyed mandolin, and I've got two guitars working very nicely together coming up. But first, let's see what's happening on the roadways.
1: Right now, all eyes are on the 401. We got trouble eastbound Express at here, Ontario, in the right lane. East 401 Express at Yonge, stalled vehicle block in the right lane. West 401 in the Express at Keele, left lane is blocked. West 401 approaching the 407, got a stall out sitting in the HOV lane. And then in Milton, trouble pass Highway 25 in the right lane. In town, eastbound Eglinton at Bathurst, got a crash getting cleaned up, left and center lane are blocked. 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I'm Lori Turcotte with traffic on the new Classical FM.
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J.S. Bach's French Suite number 5 in G, and that was the gig thereof. Julian Gray on guitar and Ronald Pearl on guitar from an album called Baroque Inventions. And it is 5:28, almost 5:29, and I'm hoping that you're happy and healthy wherever you are. And we are indeed getting some cloudier skies today, a little bit overcast. And they are, as I mentioned at the top of the hour there at 5 p.m., that we are expecting probably some rain tonight and maybe even some thunderstorms. And I do like a nice thunderstorm, I have to say. If you're a dog owner or a cat owner, chances are they do not love it. But I do love this time of year, sleeping with the windows open, those big cracks of thunder. I love rain at night. I think it's just gorgeous. Well, because it is the time that it is now time for today's symphonic soundtrack. And a good night to stay in or maybe go to a movie, don't you think? Yeah. Well, we're talking about a film that came out back in 1998. And you know what? I really loved this film. And I think it's probably due for another watch. The romantic comedy period film, Shakespeare in Love, which had a whole bunch of great people in there. Gwyneth Paltrow, Joseph Fiennes, I should say, Jeffrey Rush, Colin Firth, Ben Affleck, Judi Dench. My goodness, that alone is reason to watch it. But also had an award-winning score to it. Compliments of an English writer, a composer by the name of Stephen Warbeck. Okay, he started off on the small screen, but then won an Oscar for his music for Shakespeare in Love, and has been composing for film mostly ever since. Okay, so without further ado, here is the main theme from Shakespeare in Love.

0: the work of German composer Johann David Heinichen, who was born in 1683. He left us in 1729, and that was the Concerto Dresden in F, the Vivace and Musica Antiqua Köln under the direction of Reinhard Goebel. And before that, we heard today's symphonic soundtrack, the main theme from Shakespeare in Love. Compliments of the Cincinnati Pops Orchestra under the direction of Eric Kunzel. And again, the work of English composer Stephen Warbeck. Worth mentioning this, Mr. Warbeck, he began his career as an actor. And he plays the accordion and co-leads a group called the Kippers with another British actor by the name of Paul Bradley. So, yes, we enjoyed his music today on the symphonic soundtrack. Well, I have got I've got the music of Spanish composer Manuel de Falla coming right up.
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2: Our first crash of the afternoon, it's on the northbound 400 at Canal Road. The right lane is blocked. Still some trouble on the East 401 and the Express at here, Ontario. Stall vehicle in the right lane. West 401 approaching the 407. We got the HOV lane blocked. And then in Milton, past Highway 25, right lane is blocked. It is jammed all the way from the 407. In town, there's a collision eastbound on Eglinton at Bathurst. Westbound Shepherd Avenue blocked approaching Bayview for a crash investigation. 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

Jean-Eflin Bavouze on the piano, and Laurent Corsia on the violin, and the music of Spanish composer Manuel de Falla, who was born in 1876, died 1946. So, and that was from La Vida Breve, Spanish Dance Number 1. And I got to thinking, I thought, well, since we have just enjoyed a piece of music about dance, I think that this would be the ideal time to give away a couple of tickets that I have for the upcoming National Ballet of Canada's production of Mad Adam. The tickets are for the June 20th performance at 7:30 p.m. at the Four Seasons Center for the Arts. And as long as you haven't won anything from the New Classical FM in the last 60 days, you or anyone else in your household, then would love for you to give me a call, 416-963-5996. And because it is the 5th of June, I'm going to take the 5th caller. Again, 416-963-5996. And here now is the music of Piotr Tchaikovsky.

0: of Franz Ignaz Beck is what we enjoyed together there. Yes, and I am Dean Holland, and you are enjoying The Oasis here on the New Classical FM. And we are just before the, we're approaching 6 o'clock, hoping that you're happy and healthy wherever you are. Let's do a check on traffic.
1: I've had these problems in Milton for the last several hours. Westbound on the 401 pass Highway 25. Right lane is still blocked, but it is now backed up all the way from the 407. Northbound on the Don Valley out of downtown. That's on the heavy side from Don Mills to about Finch. West Gardner out of downtown looking at a crawl from Jarvis out to about Park Lawn. Westbound Shepherd Avenue, that's blocked approaching Bayview. That's for a crash investigation. And we got a collision getting cleaned up Kingston Road just east of Markham Road. Leon's True North Super Sale is on now. 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I'm Lori Turcott with traffic on the New Classical FM.
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Starting off our 6 o'clock hour, the music of Ettore Respighi, Italian composer, from his three Botticelli pictures, La Primavera, or Spring. Perhaps a little reminder song, you know, with the warmer weather that we've had the past week or so. We've had a lot of summery references thrown around. Much to my chagrin, I must admit, because it is still spring. Yeah, summer arrives in a couple of weekends, and I love the spring and all that comes with it. That was the Orchestre Symphonique de la Belle under the direction of Alain Trudel. And I am Dean Holland, in for Mark Wigmore, and you are listening to The Oasis. Don't want to forget to congratulate Sinan from North York, who called in about 15 minutes ago, 10 minutes ago, and got himself a couple of tickets for the National Ballet of Canada. Yes, for June the 20th, Madadam. So congratulations, Sinan, and thank you very much for calling. Well, we will have our beautiful moment in about 13 minutes, and I will tell you this about it. It is a Canadian composer's work, and he hails from a city that we already talked about on the show this afternoon. No reference to music, mind you. Right now, I've got the music of Henry Mancini. This is a song he created with Johnny Mercer. We will not hear the Mercer lyrics, but here's two cellos and Moon River.

0: The music of German composer Ernst Wilhelm Wolff. He was an 18th century composer, born and died in the 18th century, and that was the finale from his symphony in E-flat. We have to thank for that the Franz Liszt Chamber Orchestra, and before that, two cellos handling Henry Mancini's Moon River. Mancini, born 1924, we lost him in 1994. Oh, too early, my goodness. It is Dean with you, and the time now is, we are at 6:18, and I'm hoping that you're happy and healthy wherever you are, wherever you might be listening. And this is the New Classical FM, serving the GTA on 96.3 Southern Georgian Bay on 102.9 Eastern Ontario, 103.1 FM, and anywhere you are by going to classicalfm.ca. Well, we are about... We're about 10 minutes away from our beautiful moment, and to help get us there, I've got another song that celebrates spring coming up, but before we do that, let's see what's happening on the roadways.
1: Eastbound on the 401 and the express at Renfrew, stall vehicle, that's blocking the left lane. Getting out of downtown in the North Don Valley, it's not all that bad. It's kind of crawling from Don Mills up to about Shepherd. West Gardner out of downtown, it's solid from Jarvis right through to Jameson. In town, westbound Shepherd Avenue, blocked approaching Bayview. There's a crash investigation still going on. Trouble getting cleaned up, Steeles Avenue west of Bayview, and a crash on Kingston Road east of Markham Road. True Green, stop doing it yourself. 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I'm Lori Turcotte with traffic on the New Classical FM.
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paying homage to spring. That was a few pieces by Rinaldo Hahn. He was a Venezuelan French composer. Le Rosanol de Lilas, Infidel de Ti. And that is, I said it was an homage to spring. Oh, Karen Cargill, by the way, mezzo soprano, who we heard there. And on the piano, Simon Leper. And I indicated that it was an homage to spring because Le Rosanol de Lilas is the nightingale of the lilacs, a French art song, the text by one Léopold Dauphin, and it's a romantic homage to the songbird that evokes themes of love and springtime nostalgia, the nightingale of the lilacs. And that is a wonderful launch point to our beautiful moment, which we're going to do right now. And I said that the Canadian composer that we were going to focus on for this is from a city that we already mentioned today. Yeah, I spoke a little bit about St. Catharines earlier on the show today, and that is the birthplace of Stefan Macchio is his name. And he has so many wonderful credits with a lot of pop singers, actually, the likes of Miley Cyrus and The Weeknd. He has been nominated and won numerous awards, I saw an interview with him, and it said that he was moving away from pop music as he's become a little bit older. He's in his early 50s, and so this is a beautiful piece called The Wanderer, and this is the composer at the piano, Stefan Macchio, and The Wanderer, today's beautiful moment.

0: I would regard both of those pieces as rather reflective. That was English Pastoral Impressions, Opus 26, Braden Hill, the Andante, and the Philharmonia Orchestra, under the direction of Alasdair Mitchell. The music of Ernest Farrar was an English composer who was killed on the Western Front in the last couple of months, last handful of weeks, in fact, of World War I. And before that, we heard today's beautiful moment, the work of Canadian composer Stéphane Macchio, and The Wanderer, a beautiful piece. And that was Mr. Macchio on the piano as well. Again, a native of St. Catharines, grew up in Niagara Falls. And according to his website, he has a Toronto date coming up. You can hear that gentleman August 22nd in Toronto at the Jane Mallett Theatre. His website is simply Stéphane Macchio, his last name MOCCIO.com. Okay. We've got more beautiful music coming up, but we're going to do our last check on traffic with Lori right now.
1: We have a few problems on the go as we wrap up the Friday drive. Eastbound 401 in the Express at the 404 Don Valley. Stall vehicle that's blocking the left lane. Trouble in Pickering. Eastbound 401 at Brock Road. There's a stall. Left lane is blocked. West 403 ramp to Huron, Ontario. There's a stall vehicle that's sitting in the center lane. Getting around to in town. Westbound Shepherd Avenue. Still blocked approaching Bayview. But that's for a crash investigation. Trouble getting cleaned up. Steeles Avenue west of Bayview. And a crash on Kingston Road east of Markham Road. 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
2: 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Knighted in 1904, this son of a piano tuner was the pride of England and the first legacy composer to come out of that country since the death of Henry Purcell back in 1695. 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

Of Robert Schumann, Romance in F sharp major. That was Byron Yanis on the piano, born Byron Yanks, which was a short form for Yankilevich. And he left us just a couple of years ago in 2024, March, at the age of 95. Well, it is time for yours truly to say goodbye for the, not for the week. I'll be back tomorrow morning with Breakfast Classics, my regular time slots, Saturday and Sunday. And then I'll be back with you again for another week of The Oasis here while Mark is away, and I know that we will hear from him. Listen, stay tuned for a little night music with Kathleen Kejioka. Thanks to my technical operator. I want to thank Tanishka Mahajan for making it a smooth and comfortable ride. You have yourself a wonderful, wonderful weekend. And until next we meet, my friends. I'm Dean Holland.

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The music of Vivaldi, that was the Allegro movement from his L'estro armonico concerto number 1 in D, played by the Academy of Ancient Music. They were led by Christopher Hogwood. Good evening and welcome to A Little Night Music. I'm Kathleen Kajioka, happy to join you this evening with lots of great music ahead. We've got some Mendelssohn, a piano concerto of his. We're going to hear from Gershwin and also from the man he was hoping would teach him in Paris. That would be Maurice Ravel. We've got Beethoven, Ennio Morricone coming up. Right now, some Camille Saint-Saëns in the world of opera. Camille Saint-Saëns isn't a name.

that we hear very often, but he has one hit of an aria called Mon cœur s'ouvre à ta voix, My Heart Opens at Your Voice, from his opera Samson and Delilah. Here's soprano Angela Georgiou.

0: A Nocturne for Cello and Orchestra by Italian composer Giuseppe Martucci. That was played by George Ives and the Philharmonia Orchestra. Before that, we heard soprano Angela Gheorghiu along with the Royal Philharmonic. She was singing Saint-Saëns' hit aria Mon cœur s'ouvre à ta voix. That's from the opera Samson and Delilah. You're listening to A Little Night Music. I'm Kathleen Kajioko. We will return with some piano music by Mendelssohn, and we'll hear from Gershwin as well.
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8: This is the sound of everything Maya owns. 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But listen closer. Maya came to Covenant House when she had nowhere else to go. Here, she isn't lost, troubled, or broken. She's a poet and a dreamer, determined to make sure her little brother never has to call a park bench home. Covenant House, home of the unbreakable.

Lucille Chung with the Laval Symphony Orchestra playing music by Mendelssohn. That was the Molto Allegro e Vivace from his Piano Concerto No. 1 in G minor. 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George Gershwin is next. Here's violinist Rachel Barton Pine with pianist Matthew Hagel, Summertime.

0: Paul McCandless and friends with a minuet from the Tombeau de Couperin by Maurice Ravel. And Ravel is the man who refused to teach George Gershwin, not out of disrespect, but out of too much respect. He liked so much what was going on in Gershwin's writing, he didn't want to mess with it. We heard Summertime from Porgy and Bess, played by Rachel Barton Pine and Matthew Hagel. I'm Kathleen Kajioka. This is A Little Night Music. We will continue with some Beethoven and Ennio Morricone after this.
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Mariella Nordman on harp, along with flutist Jean-Pierre Rampal. 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